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0: 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Too early? A run around the park? Too energetic? Shopping? 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
3: From the Sky News Centre at 3. The Justice Secretary says families affected by the early release scheme are carrying the can for the failure of previous governments to build enough prison places. Some 5,000 prisoners are expected to be freed early to avoid a collapse of the system. Yesterday, the government said rapists and serious child sex offenders would not be eligible. The Prime Minister says supervision will be toughened and nearly all those released will be tagged. Martin Jones is the Chief Inspector of Probation.
4: Over the last 5 years or so, there's been a doubling of the number of people being tagged. And again, that's set to increase further. We just need to ensure that all of the systems are in place to

0: Hi, I'm Adam Wilson, and this is an invitation to join me for the Quiet Revolution. 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
2: 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Nice and easy. 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

0: This is Nick, and this Friday night I'll be playing the best dance tunes from the 90s and noughties. 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
3: From the Sky News Centre at 4, ministers insist anyone released early from prison in England and Wales will still see their liberty curtailed by restrictions like electronic tagging and exclusion zones. Rapists and child sex offenders can no longer be let out halfway through their sentence, but killers convicted of manslaughter remain eligible. Victims Minister Alex Davies-Jones admits she's angry but can't ignore overcrowding in jails.
4: Look, I wish we didn't have to be in this position, but what would be worse is if we didn't have a criminal justice system that wasn't able to arrest anyone, put anyone through the court system, or have a place in prison for someone who needs it.
3: Farmers are warning this summer has been completely brutal, as new analysis suggests Britain is heading for its worst cereal and oilseed harvest on record. They're facing losses of up to £390 million. A 26-year-old man's due in court in Greece later after the body of a Scottish woman was found in a suitcase. Elizabeth Jane Ross was only identified by her fingerprints after she was discovered in Athens about 2.5 weeks ago. New guidance on toilets, changing rooms and other single-sex spaces come into force today, a year and a half after the Supreme Court's ruling on the legal definition of sex. It says toilets and changing facilities designated

0: created for men or women should be used according to biological sex. Former FA Executive Director David Davies is surprised so many countries are yet to speak out over Gianni Infantino's future as FIFA president. He'll meet with senior staff in the Moroccan city of Rabat today. Davies says he wouldn't be surprised if he resigned, even though support could still come.
1: The South Americans, the Africans, and from some of the key Asian elements of the so-called FIFA family. Having said that, I don't think he will want to be humiliated. Frankly, he's been humiliated enough.
0: And Jared Draper suffered defeat on his return from injury, going down in three sets against Frenchman Terence Atman in the first round of the Canadian Open tennis. That's the latest. I'm Daisy.
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4: Dry with plenty of sunny spells for Wednesday. Slightly cooler than recent days, though. Highs for South Leicestershire and North Northants, 24 Celsius.
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5: Lately I've been living in a dream. Past feels like a better place to be. The days we spent just sitting by the sea. Empyrean skies can't compete with those eyes. The colors of that dress you love to wear. The way the sun got

down for your next number. Yes, you could be winning £20 on Radio Bingo between the hours of 7 and 9 every single Wednesday and Sunday night with me, Steve Watts. You know you're going to have a lot of fun and you could win 20.

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0: Terence Attman in the first round of the Canadian Open tennis, and the King's niece Princess Eugenie has welcomed her third child, a girl, with Jack Brooksbank. That's the latest. I'm Daisy Steele.
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3: Dry with plenty of sunny spells for Wednesday. Slightly cooler than recent days, though. Highs for South Leicestershire and North Northants, 24 Celsius.
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2: Harborough Welland U3A is welcoming Jane Wright from Mary's Meals UK, who will be talking about the charity's work providing school meals for children living in some of the world's poorest communities. 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
1: What are you doing?
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1: Can I help?
0: Well, of course you can.
1: 1, 3, 5, 7.
0: What are you doing?
1: I'm counting the requests to be lined up.
0: Yes, but it goes 2, 4, 6, 8.
1: No, I'm going 1, 3, 5, 7.
0: You're counting every other one.
1: So are you.
0: But if we do it together...
1: No,
0: 1, 2, 3, 4, 5, 6, 7, 8.
1: Excellent. So we do every other one?
0: Yes, we do. We're the Every Other Week show.
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0: And me, Phil Jessen, the other week.
1: 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It'll never work.

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Join Owen Brooks for his movie and musical show. Thursday from 6 until 9. Music from stage and screen. Alex Murray's Film Focus. The Drama Diary. As well as the quiz. Immerse yourself in 3 hours of great entertainment every Thursday on 102.3 HFM. 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
3: From the Sky News Centre at 7, we're being warned to brace ourselves for what could potentially be the worst harvest in the UK on record after weeks of dry and hot weather. Production of things like wheat, barley, oats and oilseed are on course to drop by 2.5 million tonnes. Farmer Matt Cully worries about what that could mean for the country.
4: I'm going to lose around £20,000 just on my million wheat crop. If there's less UK wheat for the UK flour millers to use, then that'll suck in more imports, so they, you know, the country is exposed then to more imports and what prices they might come in at.
3: At least 14 people have been killed following a wave of Russian missile strikes on Ukraine's capital, Kyiv. 27 others are injured. We're told several athletes are unaccounted for following Glasgow's Commonwealth Games. Police Scotland says it's looking into the circumstances and is in contact with the Home Office. New guidance on the use of toilets, changing rooms and other single-sex spaces comes into force today. It says facilities designated for men or women should be used according to biological sex. The advice follows last year's Supreme Court ruling on the definition of a woman under the Equality Act. Reaction has been mixed.
5: Now we have a really concrete basis on which to go forward.
6: I don't like the ruling. It has definitely affected our rights. It has affected our safety.
3: UK experts have sounded the alarm after an artificial intelligence tool was caught trying to trick a human with a malicious code. The incident involving Anthropic's Mythos 5 saw an AI agent creating fake online identities to gain access to a popular online development platform. FIFA president Gianni Infantino is due to hold emergency talks with staff in Morocco later. He's facing calls to resign over his botched plans to sell off stakes in the World Cup. And Princess Eugenie has welcomed her third child with Jack Brooksbank. Buckingham Palace says the little girl arrived on Monday at a hospital in Lisbon. That's the latest. I'm Tanya.
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7: Thanks very much indeed, Tanya. Good morning. I'm Dave Irving. 2 minutes past seven on Wednesday, August the 5th, 2026. It's hump day. Weather-wise today, a cooler day. There'll be variable cloud cover, some sunny breaks and the chance of one or two scattered showers. Breezy in the afternoon, by the way. Maximum high today, 22 degrees Celsius. Currently, it is 17 degrees in Market Harborough.
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0: repeating it at 7.05, you'll hardly notice the difference. That's on platform one. If you want to go south, London, St Pancras, 7.27 on platform two. All trains running on time until at least 8.08. On the roads, not too bad, actually. It's not too shabby this morning. Old Hall Lane in Lubnham, that's a road closure for you for Anglia Water till Friday. The Green in Lubnham, that is closed until Friday. Fleckney Road in Saddington, overnight closures there, running through until Tuesday. That'll be from 8 p.m. to 6 a.m. Leicester Highway's working there. High Street in Fleckney, that's a closure until Tuesday. High Street in Kibworth Beecham, two-way signals for the National Grid. That's the last day of them today, thank goodness. And later on this week, Thursday and Friday, in fact, Morth Lane in Hallerton. Never heard of Morth Lane. But Morth Lane in Hallerton, that is a road closure for Leicester Highways, as I say, Thursday until Friday.
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know, I once heard a guy describe this song as Blankymonji. Blumonge, living on the ceiling. I've done that many of a time. 8 minutes past seven. Now, listen, if you want to get in touch, it's Hump Day, Wednesday, middle of the week. If you want to request a dedication, anything like that played, simple enough. 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Morning, Yvette and Keith. Fancy the Beatles?

0: Beatles and Ticket to Ride. It's 12 minutes past seven. Yesterday, they said it was going to be about 28 degrees. I was working in my son's garden and it was 30 degrees. So, temperature's not quite right.
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0: 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Or if you're working under a car, it might be 35.

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In excess and a new sensation. I shall tell you about the Chatty Cafe straight after this. 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
2: Morning to Davy Hearn, otherwise known as Kip Hearn. He's lying in a hospital bed in Falkirk in Scotland. Still got a sense of humour because he just asked for this.

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6: Good morning to Sue the Cheese. Out of hospital at last. Not quite back at the market yet, but

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Sugar Babes. It's some 51. The Market Harbour Chatty Cafe takes place every Wednesday from 10 a.m. till 12 noon. That's at the Mikado Lounge on Abbey Street. It's a welcoming space where you can meet new people, enjoy a friendly chat at the chatty table. Now, if you've never done this before, if you've never gone to the Chatty Cafe, here's how it works. You literally turn up at the building. There's no membership. There's no signing on. There's nothing. No charge. You just look for the table with all the people gathered around it. It's got a yellow card, big on a stand, a yellow card which says Chatty Cafe. And literally, you just go, you join the conversation. You buy yourself a coffee or a tea, whatever it is. No need to book, no need to register. Just turn up, take a seat and join in the conversation. The Chatty Cafe is part of a national initiative that helps people connect through simple, friendly conversation. So don't go in there argumentative. Just go. It's a way of making new friends. I find that if you stay away from religion and politics, you'll be fine. That's the safe bet. But yeah, it's just meeting new people, really. And I've got to tell you, the hardest part is that first step. But just do it. You know, they're all friendly. You'll get introduced to people. You'll make new friends. That's on today from 10 a.m. till 12 noon at the Mikado Lounge on Abbey Street.

0: Susie Quattro or Susie Q, whichever you prefer. 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I think she does radio too. The time is just coming up towards 8 o'clock. Time to go to the newsroom.
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3: It's 8 o'clock, I'm Nick Shaw. The Justice Secretary has visited the site of a huge new prison under construction near Market Harborough. Alex Norris toured HMP Welland Oaks, where work continues on the £300 million 1700 inmate jail being built next to HMP Garchi. During the visit, he apologised to the family of PC Andrew Harper after two of his killers became eligible for early release under the government's overcrowding scheme.
4: We would have liked to have gone further, but we couldn't, because if we do that, we would run out of prison places very quickly, and then no victims would be getting justice, because their perpetrators wouldn't be being detained, they wouldn't be being incarcerated. That can't be right.
3: Serious child sex offences and grooming are being excluded from the scheme, but manslaughter isn't. PC Harper died in 2019 after being caught in a strap behind a getaway car and dragged along a country road in Berkshire. A man's been arrested in connection with an investigation into large-scale illegal waste dumping at a protected site in the Harborough district. Around 30,000 tonnes of household waste was discovered at Caves Inn pits near Shell in April. The 24-year-old from Leeds was held as part of a wider investigation into alleged organised waste crime, which remains ongoing. Farmers are warning the extreme summer's been completely brutal, as analysis suggests this year could be the worst harvest on record. The Energy and Climate Intelligence Unit says the weather could have cut the country's cereals and oilseed harvest by 2.5 million tonnes compared to earlier forecasts. The shortfall could cost farmers as much as £390 million. Martin Lines is chief executive of the Nature Friendly Farming Network.
5: Many of us are already trying to adapt our businesses and our practices, but it's really challenging and those changes take time. We've been known, the science has said this is coming, our weather and climate is changing, but it is having a real impact very quickly on many farmers across the UK.
3: A decision on plans to expand a housing development in Bilston has been put on hold after councillors raised concerns over road safety and flooding. Developers want to increase the number of homes on the site off Uppingham Road. Harborough District councillors agreed to defer the application so further information can be provided before a final decision's made. And a SpaceX rocket is expected to smash into the moon shortly after a year drifting through space. The craft is predicted to create a new crater when it hits.
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3: Fairly cloudy start to the day with the risk of a shower, then brighter spells, hazy at times, highs today 22 Celsius, 18 in Market Harborough now.
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2: So if you're travelling by rail in or out of Market Harbour today, the 808 to Nottingham is the next train. That's on Platform 1. That's running 4 minutes late, coming in at 8.12. 8.27 will take you to London St Pancras from Platform 2. All trains are running on time at least until 10 o'clock. Just have a look at the roads for you. Now, these are as accurate as we can get at the moment. Old Hall Lane in Lubnham, that's closed for Anglia Water until Friday. The Green in Lubnham, that's also closed, but that's for the National Grid until Friday. Fleckney Road in Saddington, that's an overnight road closure from 8pm to 6am, ongoing till Tuesday of next week. High Street, Fleckney, that's a road closure for Leicester Highways until Tuesday of next week. And High Street, Kibworth Beecham, two-way signals for the National Grid, that's the last day today. Tomorrow and Friday, Morth Lane, that's M-O-R-T-H, Morth Lane in Allerton, that's going to be closed for Leicestershire Highways. Apart from that, it's all looking good.
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Last Train to London, especially with Ginger Lad, who's actually sitting in the studio with him this morning. He's the guy who done that reggae song for me, which I had no idea was happening, and suddenly this reggae song appeared, and it was all about me on HFM, which is very, very nice. And we played it quite a lot on the station, because in the end we were getting requests for it. Talking of requests, morning, Katie. Going out to buy new shoes.

This was a lady who was a guest on the programme three or four months ago. And this song went to number one in the dance charts not long after. This is One Shot and Lisa.

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1: I can't believe you and Dave are actually getting married.
2: 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We've been together so long, I thought he'd never ask.
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Yeah, I think I should always play a follow-up song of that, whereas last night a DJ saved my life. That's the Smiths there. Johnny Marr doesn't get enough credit for some of these songs, the guitar playing he does on them. Brilliant. It's just come up to 20 minutes past eight. Don't forget, at 22, we'll be doing the Three of a Kind quiz. Halfway through the week, hump day. Each quiz, each day, is difficult this week. You're getting five difficult ones.

0: some Taylor Swift?
1: Yes, I can.
0: Yes, everybody plays Taylor Swift, don't they? The next Market Harbour's Farmers Market is held on the square tomorrow. That's the 6th of August, with stalls open from 9 a.m. until 3 p.m. in the afternoon. I always like to give you a reminder, when the Farmers Market is on, don't forget we've got an indoor market as well. An indoor winning market, medal winning. You know, so, yeah, make sure you use that as well. You'll find a great selection of local traders selling everything from cheeses, meats, pies, flowers, cakes, vegan treats. Is there such a thing as a vegan treat? It's a great way to support local businesses and discover some fantastic produce. So, simple enough, go to the farmers market, but don't forget about the indoor market as well. And Carol, yes, Taylor Swift. News headlines after this, by the way.

0: 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The time is 8:31, a little bit later than normal. 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
2: The Justice Secretary says residents' concerns will be listened to after visiting the site of a huge new prison under construction near Market Harbour. Farmers are warning the extreme summer's been completely brutal, as analysis suggests this year could be the worst harvest on record. A man's been arrested in connection with an investigation into large-scale illegal waste dumping at a protected site in the Harbour district. The decision to expand a housing development in Bilston's been put on hold over concerns about road safety and flooding. And the weather, cloudy with the risk of some drizzle through the early part of this morning, then it will brighten up. Cooler today though, highs for South Leicestershire and North Northants, 22 Celsius. That's the latest more news at the top of the hour.
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0: 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Right, if you're travelling by rail in or out of Market Harbour, the next train is the 8:55. That will take you to London St Pancras. You'll find that on Platform 2. And if you want to go north, 9:06 to Nottingham on Platform 1. 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

0: Yeah, thanks very much indeed for pointing out. I left the microphone on again. I'm chatting with Ginger Lad, and he says, who's your favourite artist? I just happened to mention it was the Beatles, because I've got a Beatles room at home. And I've been collecting Beatles memorabilia since about 1964, so, yeah. Right, it's 8:37, three-of-a-kind quiz coming your way after this.
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0: And thank you for everybody that told me I'd left the mic on. That's twice this month. You should have heard what we were saying earlier. Whoa.

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2: So here it is then, halfway through the week. It's hump day, it's Wednesday, August the 5th. It's three of a kind time. What's the score at the moment? Is it one each? Yes, one each. After today is going to be 2-1 to me. Are you sitting comfortably? It sounds like the romper room, doesn't it? Are you sitting comfortably? Then we shall begin. Three questions, three answers. Work out the answers to the questions, then work out what connects them. When you've got that connection, that is your fourth answer. You send all four answers into me here at the station. Various ways you can do that. You can knock on the window. No, forget that one. You can give us a call, 01858 464 666. 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Here we go then. Easy questions, by the way. Very, very easy questions today. Question number one. What song was a hit for Bobby Goldsborough in 1973? What song was a hit for Bobby Goldsborough in 1973? You won't even have to look that up on Google. You'll know that, won't you? Question number two. What novelty song was a hit for C.W. McCall in 1975? What novelty song was a hit for C.W. McCall in 1975? And question number three. What song from the album I'm Glad You're Here With Me Tonight by Neil Diamond was released in 1977 and peaked at number 6 in the Billboard 100. I'm going to check if it was number 6 or 16. I'm not absolutely positive. I will check that. But you know what you're looking for. What song from the album I'm Glad You're Here With Me Tonight by Neil Diamond was released in 1977? It peaked, I think it was number 6 in the Billboard chart, but I'll check and I'll tell you in a few minutes' time. But that's your questions.
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The alarm there, especially for Gary. Sue, stop your crane. It's 9:10. And my phone's ringing. I will get the phone and I'll remember to turn the mic down, okay?

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0: Two tracks that will take us up to the 9 o'clock news. Don't forget, after the 9 o'clock news, around about 5 past, 10 past, I will repeat the Three of a Kind quiz, just in case you missed it. Make sure you got a pen and paper ready.

I'm feeling very generous. I can tell you, by the way, that the connection in the quiz is nothing to do with solo artists, okay? Nothing to do with solo artists. And it's nothing to do with Lori Lingo and the Dipsticks and Dave Lee Travis. No, I see where you're coming from with that, but no, no. That was question number two, wasn't it? You're thinking of it as a UK thing. It wasn't the UK version. It was a different song altogether from America, from the good old US of A. News coming your way next. And I will repeat the three of a kind quiz for you, okay?

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3: It's 9 o'clock. I'm Nick Shaw. The Justice Secretary says residents' concerns will be listened to after visiting the site of a huge new prison under construction near Market Harbour. Alex Norris toured HMP Welland Oaks yesterday, where work continues on the £300 million prison due to open in 2029. The development was approved despite widespread opposition to the 1700 inmate jail.
4: Of course, I understand that, you know, even something here that's part of a really important national programme providing 14,000 prison spaces, even national programmes are local somewhere, you know, I would always want us to be the best neighbours possible.
3: An investigation into one of the biggest illegal waste dumps discovered in Leicestershire, here in the Harbour District, has led to an arrest. A 24-year-old man from Leeds has been held in connection with the dumping of around 30,000 tonnes of household waste at Caves in Pits, site of special scientific interest near Shell. The arrest is part of a wider investigation into alleged organised waste crime. We're being warned to brace ourselves for what could potentially be the worst harvest in the UK on record. New analysis suggests cereal crops have been hit hard by weeks of hot weather. Production of things like wheat, barley, oats and oilseed are on course to drop by 2.5 million tonnes compared to earlier forecasts. Farmer Matt Cully is concerned about what that could mean for the country.
5: I'm going to lose around £20,000 just on my million wheat crop. If there's less UK wheat for the UK flour millers to use, then that'll suck in more imports. So, the country is exposed then to more imports and what prices they might come in at.
3: Andy Burnham is considering a possible public inquiry into the UK actions of Jeffrey Epstein. It's understood the new Prime Minister's agreed to meet victims of the paedophile financier. The alleged actions of former Harrods owner Mohammed Al-Fayed could also be looked into. More than 400 allegations of sexual misconduct have been made against him, dating between 1977 and 2014, including sexual assault, rape and human trafficking. Concerns over traffic and flooding have delayed a decision on plans to build more homes in a harbour village. Developers want to increase the size of a housing scheme in Bilston on land off Uppingham Road. Although district councillors voted to defer the application so further information can be provided before a final decision's made. And Tesco, Sainsbury's, The Range and Asda have all pulled disposable barbecues from their shelves as the hot weather increases the risk of wild fires. Fire chiefs had recommended the removal of single-use grills from sale over the last week.
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3: A fairly cloudy with the risk of an isolated shower through the early part of this morning, then some brighter spells developing. Cooler than recent days for South Leicestershire and North Northants with a high of 22 Celsius.
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2: And Nick will be back in half an hour's time with the headlines. Right, if you're travelling by rail, in or out of Market Harbour, East Midlands, trains tell us that all trains are running on time. The next one is the 906 to Nottingham, Platform 1. And if you want to go south to London, 926 on Platform 2. We'll take you to London, St Pancras. Let's have a look at the roads in the region. I'll have to do an update on that for you. Just bear with. Here we go. Right, Old Hall Lane, Lubnham. That is closed for Anglia Water until Friday. The Green in Lubnham, that is also closed. How can you close the Green? Is it? The Green must be a road. It's closed anyway until Friday. Fleckney Road, Saddington, that's an overnight closure from 8pm to 6am tomorrow morning. They'll be doing that until Tuesday of next week. High Street, Fleckney, closed until Tuesday. High Street, Kibbeth, Beecham, that's two-way signals for National Grid. Last day of that today. And Morth End in Hallerton. This is looking forward to tomorrow and Friday. That will be a road closure for Leicester Highways. That's Morth End, Hallerton, closed on Thursday and Friday.
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2: Right, let's do a quick repeat of today's three-of-a-kind quiz, seeing as you're struggling. Question number one. What song was a hit for Bobby Goldsborough in 1973? What song was a hit for Bobby Goldsborough in 1973? Number two, what novelty song was a hit for C.W. McCall in 1975? What novelty song was a hit for C.W. McCall in 1975? Don't get it confused with a British song which had the same title but with UK added on the end. And number three, what song from the album I'm Glad You're Here With Me Tonight by Neil Diamond was released in 1977, peaked at number 16 in the Billboard Hot 100 chart? That's your question.
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2: So, all this morning from 7 o'clock onwards, Ginger Lad's been sitting in the studio with me. He brought biscuits. Now, he had no idea what sort of biscuits are like, but he did bring Bourbon biscuits amongst them all, which is fantastic. So, we're away to have a biscuit and a cuppa. You can have a listen to this. But we'll still be here.

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7: By the way, one set of traffic lights we didn't mention have gone up on Stuart Road, Newcombe Street area. They weren't there yesterday. They were doing work there yesterday, right in that bad bend, but they've gone across the other side of the road now. So they put temporary traffic lights up there. So just be extra careful, okay?

0: Looking for the perfect midweek pickup? Join me, Paul Hartshorne, every other Wednesday evening on 102.3 HFM. Expect great music, the infamous Hooker Dog quiz, hilarious stories and plenty of reasons to smile. It's the show that'll brighten your Wednesday. That's Paul Hartshorne, every other Wednesday from 6, only on 102.3 HFM, the station that's proud to be local.
1: I just checked that Paul is on next week. He did say every other week, didn't he? Yeah. Steve Watts tonight is 6. That's the gentleman that he alternates with.

0: Oasis. Yeah, I think you can safely say on their tour they united the whole nation, didn't they? Their gigs were absolutely phenomenal.
1: The local What's On Guide.
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3: Empty Chairs is a community-led campaign that brings people together for a friendly chat, helping to make sure no one has to sit alone. The next gathering takes place on Thursday, August the 6th at 7pm at Fernie Hall on St Mary's Road in Market Harbour. 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
2: The Justice Secretary says residents' concerns will be listened to after visiting the site of a huge new prison under construction near Market Harbour. Farmers are warning the extreme summer's been completely brutal, as analysis suggests this year could be the worst harvest on record. A man's been arrested in connection with an investigation into large-scale illegal waste dumping at a protected site in the Harborough district. The decision to expand a housing development in Bilston's been put on hold over concerns about road safety and flooding. And the weather, cloudy with the risk of some drizzle through the early part of this morning, then it will brighten up. Cooler today though, highs for South Leicestershire and North Northants, 22 Celsius. That's the latest more news at the top of the hour.
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0: Thanks for that, Nick. As he said, he'll be back on the top of the hour at 10 o'clock. Right, if you are travelling by rail this morning, East Midlands trains tell us they're having a good day, really. It's not too bad. The 9:57 to London St Pancras is next on Platform 2. And if you want to head north to Nottingham, you've got the 10:05 and also you've got the 10:32 on Platform 1.
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2: All right, how did you do in today's Three of a Kind quiz? Ginger lad can't do it because he sat and watched me write it. So it'd be a bit unfair, really, wouldn't it? Yeah, Ginger lad, you've won. No, can't do that. Question number one. What song was a hit for Bobby Goldsboro in 1973? That was Summer the First Time. It wasn't Seasons in the Sun. That was Terry Jacks. Summer the First Time. What novelty song was a hit for C.W. McCall in 1975? That was Convoy. Not to be confused with Convoy UK, which was by Lori Lingo and the Dipsticks, which was Dave Lee Travis, wasn't it? So Convoy was the answer to number two. And number three, what song from the album I'm Glad You're Here With Me Tonight by Neil Diamond was released in 1977, peaked at number 16 in the Billboard 100. That was Desiree. Desiree. So, some of the first time, Convoy and Desiree. How did you do? Mike Nichols, you got three. Millie Molly Mandy, three. Pepe Le Pew, three. Alice Farrell, three. Jackie Kolicek, three. Drew, you got one. Brenda, you got two, but you changed your answer, and I think you got three. You did, yes. You got three. Linda McCormick, you got four. Don West, you got three. Don, what was going on? It's nothing to do with Admiral Nelson at all. You're looking too deep. Yvette, you got four. Colin, you got four. Sheila Gilbert, you got three. Katie Perkins, Katie, you got two. You got two and you never changed an answer. Never mind. Who was today's winner? Well, it certainly wasn't me, was it? Colin, first out the bag. Literally, I'd finished asking the last question and Colin phoned in with his answer straight off. So, yeah, I was beat nice and quick. What's the connection? Well, if you want to be specific, it's the first line of the song. Some of the first time, the first line was, it was a hot afternoon, the last day of June. Convoy's first line was, it was the dark of the moon on the 6th of June. And Desiree was, it was the 3rd of June. So all songs to do with June, but specifically the first line of the song. So, yeah, well done to Colin. And beat, so you're now winning 2-1. There's always tomorrow.
0: Dave Irving.
1: This is Breakfast.

David Essex, real name David Cook, of course, first spotted when he appeared in the musical Hair, and from that he got the starring part in Jesus Christ Superstar. So here's a question for you. What was the name of the TV program where he played the part of a gypsy, which he is from a Romani family anyway? He played the part of a gypsy on a canal boat. What was that called?

Morning to Mark Field. Yes, it was, in fact, David Essex. The programme was called The River when he lived on a canal boat. It wasn't Heartbeat, as somebody else said. And good morning to Don West. Any chance you could play that Bobby Goldsboro song that was in your Three of a Kind quiz? Oh, go on then, seeing as it's you. At 9:52 the time. I'll probably get two more songs after this.

0: Time for one last song before the news. Ginger Lad has been sitting here beside me all morning. He's never even had a chance of saying, say cheerio.
1: Cheerio, everybody.
0: There you go, that's it. Just to prove that he's real. I'll catch you tomorrow. Have a great day. Ta-ra.

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3: It's 10 o'clock, I'm Nick Shaw. The Justice Secretary says he wants a huge new prison near Market Harborough to be the best neighbours possible. Alex Norris made the comments during a visit to the site of HMP Welland Oaks, where work continues on the £300 million prison being built next to HMP Gartry. The 1,700 inmate jail is due to open in 2029, despite widespread opposition to the development.
4: We've been with the contractors today, with the people doing the build, and, you know, had that assurances from them that when residents raise concerns, or, you know, they will be taken seriously and there can be changes made to try and make that easier. That, of course, doesn't make it go away, but I hope would make everyday life that bit better.
3: A man's been arrested in connection with an investigation into large-scale illegal waste dumping at a protected site in the Harborough district. Around 30,000 tonnes of household waste was discovered at Caves in Pits near Shall in April. The 24-year-old from Leeds was held as part of a wider investigation into alleged organised waste crime, which remains ongoing. Andy Burnham's considering a possible public inquiry into the UK actions of Jeffrey Epstein. It's understood the new Prime Minister's agreed to meet victims of the paedophile financier. Farmers are warning the extreme summer's been completely brutal, as analysis suggests this year could be the worst harvest on record. The Energy and Climate Intelligence Unit says the weather could have cut the country's cereals and oilseed harvest by 2.5 million tonnes compared to earlier forecasts. The shortfall could cost farmers as much as £390 million. Martin Lines is chief executive of the Nature Friendly Farming Network.
5: Many of us are already trying to adapt our businesses and our practices, but it's really challenging and those changes take time. We've been known, the science has said this is coming, this our weather and climate is changing, but it is having a real impact very quickly on many farmers across the UK.
3: A decision on plans to expand a housing development in Bilston has been put on hold after councillors raised concerns over road safety and flooding. Developers want to increase the number of homes on the site off Uppingham Road. Harborough District councillors agreed to defer the application so further information can be provided before a final decision's made. And sales at Leicestershire-based Next have beaten forecasts, with full price items rising by nearly a tenth. They surged by 9.2% over the 13 weeks to August the 1st, compared with the same period last year. The high street chain, which also has a stake in Market Harborough-based Jewels, has upgraded its full-year profit outlook by £25 million on the back of the stronger-than-expected second quarter.
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3: Brightening up as we head through this morning. Sunny spells today, which will be hazy at times. Cooler than recently as well. Highs for South Leicestershire and North Northants of 22 Celsius.
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1: With Gurkha Dining. Coming soon under new management at the former Shagarika Indian restaurant on St Mary's Road.
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7: Her name was Kitty, made her money being pretty and witty. They gave her

0: Swift and Sabrina Carpenter getting us underway for a Wednesday then. Happy hump day. Thanks today for the breakfast show. Thank you. Back for you tomorrow. Thanks to Nick for news. Back for you at 11. Welcome to the show today then.
1: Dave Smith.
0: Yeah, welcome to the show. On the way today, we've got a sticky bit, we've got a survey of the day, and we'll do some headline hits as well. So I'll give you the story. It's actually National Underwear Day today, so there you go then. If you can think of some songs that relate to underwear, or with it being National Underwear Day, then we'll do that after 12. Then we'll compile a little list and play some songs then that kind of hint to that then. So yeah, National Underwear Day. Happy National Underwear Day to celebrate. I'm wearing some today, so... And the my own as well, which is always good. Hey, let's start the show at that level then. Right, if it is your birthday today, happy birthday. You celebrate it alongside the lovely actress Jan Francis, who played Penny in Just Good Friends. Used to love that. 79 today. Also, Louis Walsh, the Irish music manager. He's responsible for Boyzone, Westlife and JLS. Well, 2 out of 3 ain't bad. Also a judge on The X Factor, of course. You remind me of a young Lenny Henry. Remember that? 74 today. Samantha sang, and she did. She had a big hit with a song I'm going to play in a second, written by the Bee Gees, so you can hear her in the background. 75 today. And finally, Anthony Cotton, the English actor, stars at Sean Tully in Coronation Street, of course. And was in that excellent Queer as Folk. And he also won the second series of ITV Soapstar Superstore. I don't remember that, but yeah, well... Honourable, yeah, I'm sure. So that's the great and the good you celebrate your birthday alongside. If it is your birthday and you'd like a song on, let me know. Get in touch.
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0: So yeah, welcome along today. Not feeling too bright. I had a bushy tail today. Didn't get in from work till 11:45 last night, and I had to go to Stansted. So didn't get back this end until about 11:30-ish. And of course, on the way back, I thought, you know, I feel a little bit. I need a bit of a perk up. So I had a strong coffee on the way back, and that was it. I just laid in bed till about 3:00 this morning, just listening to Tracy snoring, and the pitter patter of rain occasionally then, and then the cat meowing because it wanted to go out at 4:20. So if I do sound a little bit stranger than usual, that's going to be difficult, isn't it? Then that'll be the reason. So I must say a big thank you to Andy then for texting in and saying, can you play a bit of SL2 for us then? Because this is the kind of thing I need to wake me up then. Well, that and the glass of sugar-free Red Bull that I've got in reception there. I've got to say a big hello to the Ginger Lad as well. Just met him for the first time. Yeah. And thank you for bringing all the biscuits and cakes and treats, which I can't eat. I can't eat them.
1: Pointless.
0: Thank you anyway.

0: Bag us some Oasis on the way. Thanks for your song suggestions so far. Especially Andy, then he's excelled himself today. It's National Underwear Day today, so after midday, then we'll do some headline hits. Then your underwear-related songs. Then anything you play, Dave? They're all pants.
1: Oh yeah, thank you.
0: I'll get the jokes in before you. Anyway, where were we then? So it is August the 5th already then. And it was on this day back in 2011 that a study found that drinking wine could protect you from sunburn on holiday. I don't think it's anything to do with the wine seeping out your pores. I think it says if you down three bottles, you have to spend the next day in your hotel room recovering. And that keeps you out of the sun. I think that's how that works.
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6: 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Home Instead, because there's nowhere quite like home.

0: everybody's still asking, are they not? Are they going to do it? Are they going to play Nebworth for, you know, loads of dates next year? Oh, I think it's a nailed on thing, isn't it? Those divorces don't come cheap, do they, Neil? Will they? Oasis, all around the world, got some Neil Diamond on the way for Richie C. Morning to you and the Collins Massive there. And also, we'll play some Cher in a second. The song that introduces to Auto-Tune. That one, yeah. I can't believe it, can you? We'll do that in a second, though.
1: Dave Smith's Survey of the Day.
0: Look at that, bang on 10:30 then. Right, the question is today then, 12% of us have a phobia of what? So think about, what have you got a phobia of? 12% of us have a phobia of what? That is the question, but what is the answer then? Think you know, let me know then.
1: Dave Smith's Survey of the Day.
0: Cool.
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0: 12% of us have a phobia of this thing. All these things.

0: So we're asking the question then, 12% of us have a phobia of what? Mick on the phones thinks it might be spiders, as do the Jones Logging Boys. It's not spiders. Daniel says, is it a phobia of underwear? It's not a phobia of underwear. That's very niche. It's not that, no. Andy says, is it donuts or seagulls? Or maybe a combined phobia of donuts and seagulls? Because you've all been there, haven't you? Well, I have at Inglemills. During my big days when I used to love a packet of donuts. What do you mean they're supposed to be for sharing? It's a six in the bag there. Surely they're mine. Well, I have to share one with a seagull, wouldn't you? It's neither of those. But what is it then? Let me know what you think it might be then. 12% of us have a phobia of what? It could be the feel of these things. It could be the sound that they make. What could it be, though?
1: Dave Smith's Survey of the Day on HFM.
0: They do make a strange noise, these things. Is it a beautiful noise? Maybe not. No, but this is for Richie C then. Is it moths? I hate them, says Carl. It's not with a K. No, it's not.

0: little.
1: So 12% have a phobia of what? It's not underwear. It's not moths. Carl thought it might be moths. It's definitely not moths. It's not moths, says the Jones Login lads. Lorraine, you've got the answer right. Yeah, I don't like moths either, to be fair. You know, if moths are so attracted to light, how come you never see them during the day, eh? They only come out in the dark. If they like light so much, why are they not? Maybe they are. Maybe they're amongst us now. It's not moths. But Lorraine, you're the one that's got it right there. 12% of us have a phobia of what? I don't know whether it's the texture, whether it's the smell, whether it's the actual, the feel of these things or the noise that they can make sometimes. But the answer today was balloons. And Mark in Desborough, thank you for that. You've just made me and Tracy laugh quite a lot, but I can't read any of that out on the radio, which is why we love you. But the answer was balloons today then.

Johnny Mann, sing us then. Carl's really got it in for moths. He says, moths are the spawn of Satan flapping in your face. He doesn't like moths then. I don't know. Say you'd only see them at night. Why are they not out during the day? I don't get that. I really don't. Enough about moths anyway. Carl's got a phobia, I think. They're just ugly butterflies, aren't they? Let's just put it that way. Yeah. Butterflies, I could have done better then. Oh, morning, Alex. Some Bjork for you.

0: for Alex, Big Time Sensuality then. On the way, some Pet Shop Boys. What else have we got for you? Maybe some Steve Harley. I'll see what we can find for you then. Anything else you like on in the next couple of hours, let me know. Give us a shout. And don't forget, we are looking for your song suggestions for National Underwear Day today. Can we have Walking Around in Women's Underwear by Bob Rivers? That's a bit of a Christmas tune. We'll save that for Christmas, but thanks, Andy, then. But any other suggestions you got? What songs could we play for our headline hits, then, after midday? National Underwear Day. Your suggestions are welcome now, please.
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3: It's 11 o'clock, I'm Nick Shaw. The Justice Secretary says residents' concerns will be listened to after visiting the site of a huge new prison under construction near Market Harborough. Alex Norris toured HMP Welland Oaks yesterday, where work continues on the £300 million prison due to open in 2029. The development was approved despite widespread opposition to the 1,700 inmate jail.
4: Of course, I understand that, you know, even something here that's part of a really important national programme providing 14,000 prison spaces, even national programmes are local somewhere, you know, I would always want us to be the best neighbours possible.
3: An investigation into one of the biggest illegal waste dumps discovered in Leicestershire, here in the Harborough District, has led to an arrest. A 24-year-old man from Leeds has been held in connection with the dumping of around 30,000 tonnes of household waste at Caves in Pitt's site of special scientific interest near Shell. The arrest is part of a wider investigation into alleged organised waste crime. We're being warned to brace ourselves for what could potentially be the worst harvest in the UK on record. New analysis suggests cereal crops have been hit hard by weeks of hot weather. Production of things like wheat, barley, oats and oilseed are on course to drop by 2.5 million tonnes compared to earlier forecasts. Farmer Matt Cully is concerned about what that could mean for the country.
5: I'm going to lose around 20 or £1,000 just on my million wheat crop. If there's less UK wheat for the UK flour millers to use, then that'll suck in more imports. So, the country is exposed then to more imports and what prices they might come in at.
3: Andy Burnham is considering a possible public inquiry into the UK actions of Jeffrey Epstein. It's understood the new Prime Minister's agreed to meet victims of the paedophile financier. The alleged actions of former Harrods owner Mohammed Al-Fayed could also be looked into. More than 400 allegations of sexual misconduct have been made against him dating between 1977 and 2014, including sexual assault, rape and human trafficking. Concerns over traffic and flooding have delayed a decision on plans to build more homes in a harbour village. Developers want to increase the size of a housing scheme in Bilston on land off Uppingham Road. Although district councillors voted to defer the application so further information can be provided before a final decision's made. And Tesco, Sainsbury's, The Range and Asda have all pulled disposable barbecues from their shelves as the hot weather increases the risk of wildfires. Fire chiefs had recommended the removal of single-use grills from sale over the last week.
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3: Brightening up as we head through this morning towards lunchtime. Fairly breezy today too, but should stay dry now. Highs for South Leicestershire and North Northants, 22 Celsius.
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is underway then for the second hour of the Today Show. It is HFM. Thanks for sticking us on today. Hey, thanks for all your suggestions so far for songs we're going to play after 12 related to National Underwear Day. Can I just say, Karen Anderson, French Kiss. Mwah, that is perfect. You've just made me laugh out so much. Oh, that is brilliant. I can't wait to play these songs. Thanks for all your suggestions, including, Steve as well. Thanks for that one. I think Pat had already mentioned that one. Andy's been on as well. So any songs you can suggest for them for our headline hits after the news at 12 then. It is National Underwear Day. So think of a song or an artist or anything related to underwear. Then let me know them. Yeah. Warning to Andy as well. He says, Dave, now you like Holly Cook. I do. She's apparently playing Shambhala on the Sunday, and for the first time they're selling day tickets for the Sunday, but tickets are only limited and available for people who live in Leicestershire or Northamptonshire. He says, you can thank me later as well. There you go. Unfortunately, I'll be busy that weekend. I've got a very busy schedule coming up at work with my boss being off, so if you go to Shambhala, make sure you check out Holly Cook then, because she is amazing then. And yeah, you can get a day ticket for Sunday. So look into that if you live in Leicestershire or Northamptonshire. This is Holly Cook now then.

Simon as well. Any chance of some Ronettes? Yeah, we can do that. And we've got some Selector on the way, but anything you'd like, let me know. But this one, this is taking me back. I love this. 1963, though. The Phil Spector sound. The Ronettes.

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0: Rain when it's not forecast. And dozens of caravans in front of you when you're in a rush. 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All summer long.
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It's difficult to find in that condition, yes. Etc., etc. Mark and Lana.

0: some Eric Clapton on the way and a relatively easy sticky bit. I'm going to go there today. It's Wednesday, isn't it? Nobody can be bothered. We'll find out what that is soon.
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2: We all want to enjoy our summer, but what's fun for one isn't always fun for everyone else. When out in parks and open spaces, remember to be respectful to all parts of the community. Think of those that live close by and make sure you leave the area clean and tidy. 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And if you're having a gathering at home, be respectful and don't disturb your neighbours. 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

0: Man, before that, Eric Clapton, Behind the Mask. Let's find the Greg Filling Gang's version of that. She said, oh, it's excellent. Hi, really nice to meet you tonight. Maybe we could go dance, get up off. Some Rosie Gaines on the way. She said, this life ain't forever. One song here together, then let's play it on repeat. We could dance all night. But first, a sticky bit, which sounds like this. What is the CD that's got stuck in my trusty 1980s Philips CD player today? Well, that's easy, that, isn't it? Saying that, Pat didn't know what it was, but again, you know. Has that little light bulb gone? Has it gone on above your head? Do you know who that is? I always thought he had lovely hair.
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0: Rosie Gaines then, a little known fact about that song, when she was recording that, she was working on her fitness and her core strength, though, was actually stood on one of those vibrating playing machines. That's, you can hear it, can't you, if you listen? Hear that. Hear that, she's a fan of Larry Lamb, not the actor, the sheep, that's the one, yeah. Anyway, told you I was tired, didn't I? What's this? Well done to Richie C on the phones. You get a ding. Sue, you get a ding. Jen, you get one as well. And Yvette gets one as well. I'm getting a today ding. I used to be able to go ding, ding, ding, but it won't do it anymore. What's happened there then? There you go. Anyway, getting a...
1: Pointless.
0: ...is Karen. Karen Anderson. Is it 1973 by James Blunt? It most certainly isn't. But what is it? If you think you know, let me know then.
2: Hello? Dave Smith.
3: Does the whole town have to hear about this?
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So in my Hall of Fame, I have Richie C, I have Sue, I have Jen and Yvette then. They know what the sticky bit song is today. It's got Tom, we're going to play it between now and 12, as always. But what is it? Karen thought it might have been this by James Blunt. It isn't, but it's a good excuse to play. I've not had this for a while. We normally get the wise men on with their thingies by the sea, but maybe tomorrow we'll do that then. When it's cooled down a bit, that'll be better, won't it? Still not hearing it, Karen. I'm not hearing it. No, it's not, is it? Have another guess. You've got to kick yourself, Karen. You are.

Mate Karen Anderson then. We've got a great song for her. Underwear suggestion after the news at 12. You're going to love it. It made me chuckle so much. Anyway, I hope you're all right, Bab. All right. It's not that, though. It's not that. Now, what's this? In my Hall of Fame so far, I have Richie C, I've got Sue, I've got Jen, I've got Yvette, I've got Chris Jones gets a ding. And John Mayer's PA's been on. Hello, Juliet. John's got it right. Well, he knows what it is. If we mention John's name again, oh, he starts singing. If you say his name three times, you know.

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1: No, we won't. How can we? Anyway, on the way, I'm going to play you a song by a chap called Ronnie Hilton. You might not know the name, but I get you know the song. It's been in my head all night last night, inspired by something I saw on my trip to Stansted, and I just started singing it in my head. I woke up singing it this morning, and you can sing it next.
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0: That's going to be in your head all day, isn't it? You'll be driving along later going, I saw a mouse. Shh, don't do that. Just looking at the label, when we play a song out, we've got a little window on the system here. It shows you a little, it normally shows you the artwork for the song, but this one's just a picture of the record label. It says Music for Pleasure, London and Sydney. That takes me back. We had a lot of albums by there in our house. Anyway, that's Ronnie Hilton then, and that's your earworm for today then. Sticky bit then, sounding like this. It's not Jarvis Cocker and Paul Pandy, but well done to Richie C, straight through on the phone. Sue got it right. Jen, Yvette, Chris, and John Mayer as well. Was, of course, the lovely Gilbert O'Sullivan and his lovely permed hair. And a song called Get Down. Yeah.
1: Get Down, Chef. Yeah, it was.

Still performing to this day then, Gilbert O'Sullivan. Picked a lady up the other day, gone to see him in Sheffield, said he was absolutely amazing. So that was a sticky bit then. Can you hear it now? Yeah. Easy, isn't it? Karen says, yeah, I'm obviously too young to get that track. Yeah, well, that's what it'll be, Karen. Of course, yeah, that's what it is. James Blunt. Really? Anyway, another one for you tomorrow then. What else have I got? Oh, I've got some Robbie on the way. I'll play that for Karen. And after the news at 12 with Nick, we're going to do our headline hits. So it's National Underwear today, so I've had some great suggestions of songs that relate to underwear in some form or fashion. Some very tenuous links, but some very obvious ones as well. So your pants songs will be on after 12. So no change there then.

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3: It's midday. I'm Nick Shaw. The Justice Secretary says he wants a huge new prison near Market Harbour to be the best neighbours possible. Alex Norris made the comments during a visit to the site of HMP

0: illegal waste dumping at a protected site in the Harborough district. Around 30,000 tonnes of household waste was discovered at caves in pits near Shell in April. The 24-year-old from Leeds was held as part of a wider investigation into alleged organised waste crime, which remains ongoing. Andy Burnham's considering a possible public inquiry into the UK actions of Jeffrey Epstein. It's understood the new Prime Minister's agreed to meet victims of the paedophile financier. Farmers are warning the extreme summer's been completely brutal, as analysis suggests this year could be the worst harvest on record. The Energy and Climate Intelligence Unit says the weather could have cut the country's cereals and oilseed harvest by 2.5 million tonnes compared to earlier forecasts. The shortfall could cost farmers as much as £390 million. Martin Lines is chief executive of the Nature Friendly Farming Network.
1: Many of us are already trying to adapt our businesses and our practices, but it's really challenging and those changes take time. We've been known, the science has said this is coming, our weather and climate is changing, but it is having a real impact very quickly on many farmers across the UK.
0: A decision on plans to expand a housing development in Bilston has been put on hold after councillors raised concerns over road safety and flooding. Developers want to increase the number of homes on the site off Uppingham Road. Harborough District councillors agreed to defer the application so further information can be provided before a final decision's made. And sales at Leicestershire-based Next have beaten forecasts, with full-price items rising by nearly a tenth. They surged by 9.2% over the 13 weeks to August the 1st, compared with the same period last year. The high street chain, which also has a stake in Market Harborough-based Jewels, has upgraded its full-year profit outlook by £25 million on the back of the stronger-than-expected second quarter.
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0: Bright and breezy through lunchtime and into this afternoon. Highs for South Leicestershire and North Northants, 22 Celsius.
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6: This thing right here is letting all the ladies know what guys talk about. You know, the finer things in

Andy's first suggestion then, very quick on this one, when I asked you for your... Well, it's National Underwear Day today, a celebration of underwear and you know, things that normal people, you don't see them, but you know, people of today walk around with their jeans hanging around the backside. So, you were always told by your mum, make sure you got clean underwear. You never know, you might get run over, you never know. But that was the first suggestion then. Sandra also said, morning, Dave, been looking on the internet for, I can't find any thongs about underwear. A thongs about underwear. I see what you've done there. Thank you. Thank you, Sandra. But Andy, that was his first suggestion then. So your suggestions for songs or artists related to National Underwear Day? Well, Mr. Jones suggested this one then. Space and Kerris Matthews from Catatonia. Who likes throwing a knickers at Tom Jones. So there we go. Oh, was it your suggestion? Oh, sorry, it was Mrs. Smith's suggestion then. We've known her throwing your knickers at me.

Space then, and Kenneth Matthews, suggested by Mrs. Smith, not Mr. Jones though. Thanks, Mrs. Smith. We could have had Tight Pants by Iggy Pop. We don't have that song. Or Bob Rivers, Walking Round in Women's Underwear, which is a Christmas song. We'll save that for Christmas. Hello to Steve in Desborough. A great suggestion from Steve then. This is for in the wake of National Underwear Day, which it is today. So these are our headline hits then. National Underwear Day. Well, we've got to play this one, haven't we then? Saint Cecilia. And some Kenny on the way.

Do you think that was the inspiration behind the chicken? Stick a chicken in the air and all that spitting image song. Anyway, so it's Celia then. Thanks, Stephen Desmond. I think Pat suggested that one as well. Leap up and down and wave your knickers in the air. It's National Underwear Day then. I got a couple more suggestions on the way, including one from Simon and Garfunkel, from Sue, and a brilliant one from Karen, which I'm going to save till last. But first, another underwear-related song then. It's Fancy Pants and Kenny, of course. Fancy Pants!

Kenny then, not doing the bump anymore, but he's wearing his fancy pants. It's National Underwear Day, so the headline hits. Thanks for all your suggestions. Very funny. Very good. And afternoon to Sue of Sue and Don fame then. Your suggestion was simply Simon and Garfunkel and the boxer in brackets shorts. So yeah, we've got to play that. Thanks, Sue.

0: Yvette, I got your message just as we were playing Sensilia, but a great suggestion. Maybe Nick is in the air. Kate, afternoon to you. Have you got Stevie Nicks and Don Henley's Leather and Lace? With knickers in mind. Leather and lace? No, we don't have the song, I'm afraid, Kate, but thank you for the insight. Thank you. So that's the boxer, in brackets shorts then, suggested by Sue. So we're looking for song suggestions for National Underwear Day. I've got a couple more to play, but probably the one that made me chuckle the most was this. Into the Valley by the Skids. Thanks, Karen. Oh, dear. What a lovely image that is, but National Underwear Day then. Thanks for your song suggestions. We'll do it again on Friday, because don't forget Thursday tomorrow, isn't it? So
1: Dave Smith's Lost the Plot.
0: We'll be doing that between 12 and 1, so, but anyway. Karen's suggestion for National Underwear Day is this then. Into the Valley of the Skids.

What a lovely image, Karen. Thank you for that. Jones Logging Gang, we played the Thong song, and you, Phil, we played that out the news at 12 o'clock then. So, yeah, Cisco was the first choice, the Thong song. Anyway, thank you for all your suggestions. National Underwear Day, we shall round it off with this. Another suggestion by Pat. I guess he-

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0: room with about my idea,
1: it's
0: wasn't
1: it?
0: Chaka Khan. Chaka Khan. And Snoop Dogg, of course. Booger's in a soul then. I've got you in as our fridge correspondent, Mrs. Smith.
1: Oh, yes.
0: I've got no work tonight. I've just been told, you've got no work tonight, but can you come in earlier? I've got to be at work for 2 o'clock tomorrow. How's that going to work?
1: I don't know.
0: I'm here till one. Anyway, yeah, I might clean the fridge out. Have you done it yet? I thought you were going to do that last night.
1: I've got rid of bits and bobs.
0: Bits and bobs?
1: Bits and bobs.
0: You sound a bit echoey to me.
1: Is it because I'm shouting? I ain't got no headphones on.
0: Is that what it is? Yeah,
1: I don't know.
0: I think you might be shouting, yeah. Yeah, more than apparently 3/4 of us Brits don't know what food's be in the fridge. This is in our house. Everything's in the fridge. It shouldn't be in there. Apart from the sauce, which should be in there. Now, that's a debate of its own. When you've opened the sauce, where does it go? It goes in the fridge, doesn't it? Yeah. Not in our house. It gets left out on the side, doesn't it? So
1: that's because they're lazy people.
0: Oh, is that what it is?
1: Yeah.
0: Afternoon that's lazy people. They're probably asleep then, yeah. Traditionally, crisps, nuts or biscuits were kept in a cupboard, which is where they should be. People who put Jammy Dodgers in the fridge, is that to stop me eating them?
1: Yes, because you
0: know if I bite
1: fridge,
0: through them,
1: you?
0: My teeth, well, yeah, one, I don't go in the fridge. Well, you don't keep a dog and bark yourself, do you?
1: No, exactly.
0: No, so, yeah, you just think if you put a Jammy Dodger
1: in the
0: fridge, your teeth's going to go.
1: Side.
0: I'm talking! Can you stop interrupting?
1: No.
0: You see what I have to put up with? I can't get a word in. Yeah, I can't get my teeth through a Jammy Dodger, which is a good thing, isn't it? But yeah, these are just some of the snacks finding their way into fridges thanks to the advice of food storage experts then. Experts. 2/3 agree with a partner twice a month over whether certain food should live in the fridge or the cupboard. Nearly half of 41% ask Google where items should be stored, while 78% have no idea. Do you know what? Half of our Alexa searches at home are going to be,
1: Alexa,
0: sorry,
1: can I give my dog?
0: Can my dog eat this? Can my dog eat that? Why is my dog scratching there? Why is he doing that on the carpet? I'd love to see our Alexa
1: chat. And what goes in the fridge.
0: I really would, yeah. Yeah, apparently the confusion over where food should be stored has started rows in the kitchen, with almost half of us being told off by our mum at some point. No, not me. According to the poll, bananas, potatoes and avocados are three of the problem foods causing rows amongst, along with bread, jam, lemons and honey. Honey in the fridge? Maybe not.
1: It gets crystallised, doesn't it?
0: Jam?
1: If you put it in the fridge. No, jam you should put in the fridge.
0: Jam should be in the fridge.
1: When it's open.
0: I agree, yeah. Lemons, though. We've got lemons in the fridge, haven't you? They're in the salad drawer at the bottom there,
1: yeah,
0: aren't
1: they? They shrivel up.
0: Just in case you get any rum of a weekend.
1: Yeah.
0: Is that, well, just on the off chance then. Yeah. What about chocolate biscuits? Where do you stand on them?
1: All biscuits go in the fridge. I don't care, I don't eat them.
0: She's wrong. Can you just text her and tell her she's wrong then? Jammy Dodgers do not belong in a fridge or in my

0: Lister then, cooler than me. So that's my exciting afternoon sorted then. I'm going to write Mrs. Lister things that should be in the fridge, things that shouldn't be in the fridge. And thank you for your suggestion. If your wife is hiding your jammy Dodgers in the fridge and they're too tough for your teeth, then the obvious answer is to dunk them. Oh, that's there's a serving suggestion right there then. I shall bear that in mind next time I have the one jammy Dodger that I'm allowed, you know, once a month. Used to be a packet a day, but... No, I don't know. I kept my figure either.
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0: on the way. Graham Beebe to entertain you for a couple of hours. Sitting in for Molly then. Becca's on with a home run after that. Steve Watts will be on tonight between 6 and 9. And then from 9, it's Darren Hart. Hey. Whatever you're doing for the rest of your Wednesday afternoon, have a lovely one, won't you? Nearly remember what day it was then. Don't forget, tomorrow, Thursday, we'll be back with Lost the Plot, though.
1: Dave Smith's Lost the Plot.
0: Yep, the film quiz like no other on the way tomorrow then, after the news at 12. Got some easy life on the way, but first, the big...

0: skeletons.
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4: It's 1 o'clock. I'm Nick Shaw. The Justice Secretary says residents' concerns will be listened to after visiting the site of a huge new prison under construction near Market Harborough. Alex Norris told HMP Welland Oaks yesterday, where

0: Old man from Leeds has been held in connection with the dumping of around 30,000 tonnes of household waste at Caves in Pitts, site of special scientific interest near Shell. The arrest is part of a wider investigation into alleged organised waste crime. We're being warned to brace ourselves for what could potentially be the worst harvest in the UK on record. New analysis suggests cereal crops have been hit hard by weeks of hot weather. Production of things like wheat, barley, oats and oilseed are on course to drop by 2.5 million tonnes compared to earlier forecasts. Farmer Matt Cully is concerned about what that could mean for the country.
1: I'm going to lose around £20,000 just on my milling wheat crop. If there's less UK wheat for the UK flour millers to use, then that'll suck in more imports. So, the country is exposed then to more imports and what prices they might come in at.
0: Andy Burnham is considering a possible public inquiry into the UK actions of Jeffrey Epstein. It's understood the new Prime Minister's agreed to meet victims of the paedophile financier. The alleged actions of former Harrods owner Mohammed Al-Fayed could also be looked into. More than 400 allegations of sexual misconduct have been made against him, dating between 1977 and 2014, including sexual assault, rape and human trafficking. Concerns over traffic and flooding have delayed a decision on plans to build more homes in a harbour village. Developers want to increase the size of a housing scheme in Bilston on land off Uppingham Road. Although district councillors voted to defer the application so further information can be provided before a final decision's made. And Tesco, Sainsbury's, The Range and Asda have all pulled disposable barbecues from their shelves as the hot weather increases the risk of wild fires. Fire chiefs had recommended the removal of single-use grills from sale over the last week.
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0: Bright and breezy through lunchtime and into this afternoon. Highs for South Leicestershire and North Northants, 22 Celsius.
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Yes, it's only your friends here at 102.3 HFM on a Wednesday afternoon. Today, we're going to be calling the 5th of August 2026. My name's Graeme Beebe with you till around about 3 o'clock this afternoon. And thank you to Dave and Tracy. They'll be back tomorrow, of course, from 10 o'clock tomorrow, Thursday morning. So hoping you're well this morning. Hope you can stay with me over the next sort of a couple of hours. Beck will be here at 3 o'clock. So what I've got lined up for you? Well, first of all, I'm going to say a very good afternoon to Mark in Arbor, South Leicestershire, and around North Hampshire. They listen as well, of course, on the internet around the world as well. So I've got some great music lined up for you. I've got that local celebrity connection, which you did like yesterday. So we'll do two of those today. We'll do one around about 20 past one and the other around about 20 past two. We've got some celebrity birthdays. And of course, if you do want to get in touch, yeah, you know you can do that. You can phone, you can text, get hold of that email or that app as well, and I'll play a tune here on 102.3 HFM. Good afternoon.

0: What a great tune that. Andy Stone and I Wish I Didn't Miss You So Much. Before that, Robbie Williams and Rock DJ. It's coming to 13 minutes after 1 o'clock it is on a Wednesday afternoon. And we were out on the golf course. I've got a friend of mine who's with us called Alan. He's in the studio. Join us in a few minutes' time. In fact, are you there, Alan? Hello to you. Good afternoon to you. On the golf course earlier on.
1: Yes.
0: And
1: who won?
0: And you won. And of course, it started raining over there in Kettering as well, which was quite a surprise, which actually came out of the sky. But it did rain, didn't it?
1: It surely did.
0: Which is good. Anyway, he's going to join us throughout the show as well. So, as a colleague I've known for 40 years. Right, so we've got, coming up in the next 10 minutes, we've got music from such people as the Foo Fighters. We've got some ELO for you. I've also got, of course, that competition, which of course is the local connection, and also we'll do some local events for you as well, and we'll also do a celebrity birthday.

0: HFM plays ELO and Evil Woman. 17 minutes after one, a very, very good afternoon. It's a Wednesday afternoon. It's Graham with you till 3 o'clock this afternoon. And Beck will be here between 3 and 6. So another great show here on this radio station. In a few minutes' time, it's going to be round one of the local... Well, we call it the local sort of celebrity connection. We're going to give you some information about somebody that has some local connection to our area, to Leicestershire, and we'll get you to guess who that is. We'll give you more clues as the hour goes through. Of course, no prizes, you just get points, of course, and a big gold star at the end of it. So we'll just do that in just a few minutes' time. But first, let's have a look in the old events folder.
1: Local and proud of it. 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
0: Right, the next Market Harbour Farmers Market is held tomorrow at the Square. It's on between 9 tomorrow morning and 3 o'clock in the afternoon. And if you get yourself down there, you'll find a great selection of local traders selling everything from cheeses, meats and pies and flowers, cakes and vegan treats as well. It's a great way to support local businesses and discover some fantastic produce. 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It's the Market Harbour Farmers Market on the Square. 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It is a very, very great day. And you can go on our website, the HFM website, for further details of this and other community and charity events, and click the events option on our homepage and all will be revealed for you. Simple as that.
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0: Right, born back in 1961 on this day, Pat Smear. Now, he's the guitarist with the band Foo Fighters. He was born in West Los Angeles in California. Pat Smear, you are 65 today. Happy birthday to you.
2: You may

0: Yeah, born back in 1961 on this day. Pat Smear, he's the guitarist with that band, Foo Fighters. He was born in West LA in California. 65 today, and that is the Foo Fighters. Great tune, that is. That's called Breakout. Right, it's time now for the celebrity local connection. Now, what we're going to do is get Alan to read out some information about a local celebrity or has something to do locally with us here in Leicestershire. But we'll do it over the hour. We'll give you some clues running through and we'll get you to tell us what that person or who that person is. I don't think this is too difficult, this one. I think in the next hour you're going to find it very, very difficult indeed. So what we're going to do is play you this.
1: So, who is the famous person or band with a Leicestershire or Northamptonshire local connection?
0: So, who, Alan? Who is the local connection?
2: Right, clue one. I am female and was born on the 17th of December 1973, and I am 52 years old.
0: And I sound like this.
2: And I sound like this.
0: All right, let's try that one more time. Here we go. This is what we sound like.
3: Jay, I'm kind of happy with that. It can vary usually between about 45 minutes and an hour 15 or so, if I've got the time.
0: Right, okie dokie. I was born in Welwyn Garden City on the 1st of May. No, it wasn't that. That's the wrong one as well. So we're basically going back to the 17th of December 1973. I'm 52 years old and I was born in Davenham in Chester. Have you any ideas from those clues? If you do, do this.
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0: There's a couple of new tunes from 2026. That's Ed Sheeran and Natalia, and that's Two Step. Before that, Nathasia and Perfect Harmony. It's exactly 1:30. Yes, thank you for your company today. It's Graham in for Molly, of course. Molly on holiday through this week as well. I'm here tomorrow, and then Darren Hart's here on Friday. So how are you getting on my competition? Quite well, actually. Thank you very much. We've got Andrew D getting it right so far. Tony L getting it right. Well done to you. Karen Anderson, nice to hear from you today, Karen. Thank you for getting it right. John over there in Rothwell getting it right, and Rob in Desperate. So this is it. We've got 5 people so far. This is the local celebrity connection, and let's repeat it and give you a bit more information on it. Over to you, Alan.
1: So, who is the famous person or band with a Leicestershire or Northamptonshire local connection?
2: I am female and was born on the 17th of December, 1973, and I am 52 years old. Here's what I sound like.
3: Today, I'm kind of happy with that. It can vary usually between about 45 minutes and an hour 15 or so, if I've got the time.
2: I was born in Davenham, near Chester, but trained at Loughborough University, where I studied French, German and economics at Loughborough University, gaining degrees in modern languages.
0: Thank you, Alan. So, female, born on the 17th of December 1973. She's 52 years old. She was born in Davenham in Chester. She trained at Loughborough University. That's the link there. And she studied French, German, economics at the Loughborough University, gaining a degree in modern European languages. So who is she? Any ideas? Let us know.
4: 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So from 8 o'clock, I look forward to playing some of the sounds you had in your record collection from the years of the 1960s. 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
0: Okie dokie, we've got the Temptations now for Andrew Dixon and Just My Imagination.

0: Taking you back to 1971, what a classic that is. The Temptations and Just My Imagination. I'll play that for Andrew Dixon. Andy, have a lovely afternoon and a fantastic week. And thanks for getting in touch with HFM today. Here's your news headlines now with Nick Shaw.
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2: A warning has been issued after a group of teenage boys started a fire in a field between Market Harbour and Lubbenham last night. Farmers are warning the extreme summer has been completely brutal, as experts predict we could see the worst harvest on record this year. The company behind the Leicester Comedy Festival, one of the UK's biggest, has ceased trading. The Aldi store in Market Harbour is taking part in a trial of shorter opening hours. And the weather, bright and breezy this afternoon, sunny spells in highs of 24 Celsius. That's the latest more news at 2 o'clock.
0: Thank you, Nick, and he'll be back in just 22 minutes' time.

0: 10cc and Life is a Minestrone. Right, it's come up to 20 to 2 HFM. Well, a lot of people get my competition right. We've got Robin Desmond, well done to you, Rob. John over there in Rothwell getting it right. Karen Anderson getting it right. Tony L getting it right. Andrew D getting it right. Kate Perkins, hello to you, Kate. Thank you for that. Sue and Don always getting it right anyway. Sue, nice to hear from you today. I will get some rods through it on for you for the next hour. And Jeb Bellamy as well. So let's get Alan to go through these again. We'll give you another clue as well. See if you can guess the famous local celebrity connection. Got a connection to Leicestershire. So here we go.
1: So, who is the famous person or band with a Leicestershire or Northamptonshire local connection?
2: I am a female and was born on the 17th of December 1973 and I am 52 years old. Here's what I sound like.
3: Today I'm kind of happy with that. It can vary usually between about 45 minutes and an hour 15 or so, if I've got the time.
2: I was born in Davenham, near Chester, but trained at Loughborough University, where I studied French, German and economics at Loughborough University, gaining a degree in modern European languages. I held the Women's Marathon World Record for 16 years, 2 hours, 15 minutes and 25 seconds, set in London in 2003.
0: So there we are, born on 17th December 73, trained at Loughborough University and set the Women's Marathon record for 16 years at 2:15:25. You know where to go. Get in touch with us.
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0: Talk on HFM and It's My Life. The lineup for the rest of the day, as you well know by now, Becca's going to be here between 3 and 6 o'clock. It's Steve Watts in at 6 o'clock this evening between 6 and 9 o'clock. Then it's Darren Hart from 9 to 11. That's the lineup for the rest of the day. My name's Graham, with you till 3 o'clock when Becca's going to be here. So let's give the answer to that competition and let you know all the people got it right.
1: So, who is the famous person or band with a Leicestershire or Northamptonshire local connection?
2: I am female and was born on the 17th of December 1973 and I am 52 years old. I was born in Davenham near Chester but trained at Loughborough University where I studied French, German and economics at Loughborough University, gaining a degree in modern European languages. I held the women's marathon world record for 16 years in 2 hours, 15 minutes and 25 seconds, set in London in 2003. I won the London Marathon 3 times, New York once, and the Chicago Marathon twice.
0: And I am Paula Radcliffe. Thank you, Alan. So it's Paula Radcliffe. And the people got that right today. Thank you for getting in touch with us. I really do appreciate it. Markfield, well done to you, Mark. You're spot on there, as always. Yvette Shires, hoping you're well with it. Thank you, you said Paula Radcliffe. That is Paula Radcliffe, of course, MBE. Also, we've got Jed Bellamy. Well done to you, Jed. Spot on for there. Thank you. Sue and Don, always getting it right. Well done to you, Sue. Thank you for that. Kate Perkins, again, Kate. Thank you for getting in touch with us today. Andrew D, well done to you. Got Tony L on the text there. Thank you, Tony. Karen Anderson, our very own Karen Anderson, getting it right. John over there in Rothwell, well done to you, John. And Rob in Desborough. Of course, it was Paula Radcliffe, MBE. And we'll do another one, shall we say, in around about half an hour's time.
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2: 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Out, get out. Come on, that's it. One leg at a time. If you can't manage, just roll, miss. Roll. That's it, you're up.
3: That was the Kibworth Smurf reunion gig. I didn't even know they'd split up. But the HFM mug, I think your own HFM mug at work, it's brilliant. They're only £5, specially reduced in price, these are, missus. I'll tell you for why. Because unfortunately, they've all got a hole in the top.
2: They have, that's why they're only, yeah.
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0: are spoiling you on this Wednesday afternoon. That, of course, is Richard Marx on 102.3 HFM and Hazard. It's just gone 2:05. It is 102.3 HFM. Of course, Nick's coming up with the news at the top of the hour at 2 o'clock. He's getting himself prepared in Studio 2 as we speak here on HFM.
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0: But it goes nicely to that news at the top of the hour. Here's the Cranberries and the classic Linger.

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3: It's 2 o'clock, I'm Nick Shaw. Farmers are warning this year's harvest could be one of the worst on record after weeks of hot, dry weather. New analysis suggests cereal crops have been badly affected, with production forecast to fall by around 2.5 million tonnes compared with earlier estimates. Rachel Fife, whose family farms land just south of Market Harborough, says having to feed livestock is also one of the biggest impacts of the prolonged dry spell.
4: It's not something you normally do at this time. You might put a little bit of creep feed out for lambs and calves at this time of year, but you shouldn't need to be feeding cows. You shouldn't need to be feeding ewes. Definitely not. They should be eating nice green grass. So that is very time consuming. Every field is being fed and it's also expensive.
3: Meanwhile, a warning has been issued after a group of teenage boys started a fire in a field between Market Harborough and Lubbenham last night. Firefighters were called to Harborough Road and quickly extinguished

0: These horrific crimes at a huge scale. The Prime Minister will look into it. He'll take his time, no doubt, to think about the best route for victims, but also to crucially ensure lessons are learned to make sure that these sorts of things never happen again.
1: Meanwhile, the Justice Secretary, Alex Norris, has visited the site of a huge new prison under construction near Market Harborough. He toured HMP Welland Oaks yesterday, where work continues on the £300 million prison due to open to 1,700 inmates in 2029. The company behind the Leicester Comedy Festival, one of the UK's biggest, has ceased trading. The Big Difference Company has blamed rising costs and funding pressures. Harborough District Council had been in talks with the organisation over financial matters linked to the festival's events earlier this year at Market Harborough's Market Hall, while a number of comedians were also waiting for payments. And the Aldi store in Market Harborough is taking part in a trial of shorter opening hours. The supermarket on Rockingham Road is now closing at 9 instead of 10 p.m. Monday to Saturday. The retailer says only a small number of stores are involved in the trial, and the change is aimed at meeting customer needs while supporting colleagues.
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1: Bright and breezy as we head through this afternoon, staying dry with sunny intervals, hazy at times, highs 22 Celsius. And we're on 22 in Market Harborough now.
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4: 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Thank you. And Nick will be back at 3 o'clock.
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It's 102.3 HFM on a Wednesday afternoon. It's Graham Beebe with you till around about 3 o'clock today, when Becca will be here between 3 and 6. Looking forward to a show this afternoon. And I'm saying a very good afternoon to Mark in Arbor, South Leicestershire, and North Northamptonshire, and everybody that likes to listen to this radio station around the world. And when I say like, what I really mean by that, they love to listen to us, and thank you for that. Lots of listeners on the internet, which is great to have you along as well. So what I've got for you? Well, loads of nice things on this postage stamp piece of paper I've got written down in front of me. Obviously got some great music. That's right on the top of the list. That's the priority. We'll do another one of those local celebrity connection competitions. I'll tell you, it took me at least 5 seconds to think of that title the other day. So local celebrity connection competition. I've not said it wrong yet. We'll do that in around about 10 minutes time. We've got another celebrity birthday. And of course, if you want to get in touch, yeah, you know how to do that. You can phone, you can text and email, get a hold of that and I'll play a tune on the radio.

What a great, great group. Bally Drum Boy from 2003 and All Possibilities before that. Carly from 2001 and Can't Get You Out of My Head. It's 12 minutes after 2. If you're clock watching, if you're working, or you're hopefully pack up about 3 o'clock, that'd be rather nice this afternoon, won't it? So you've only got another 3/4 hour to go. And only 3/4 hour of me as well. So there we are. That's another Brucey bonus for you. So still looking around the next 10 minutes, what I've got for you? Well, I've got another one of those. We'll have a look in the events folder, find out what's going on in the region. We'll also have a celebrity birthday for you, and we'll do another one of those rounds of competition, which is a celebrity local connection, but not necessarily in that order.

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1: Oh, that's a nice little song. That's the All Stars, and that's called Back When. Right, let's have a quick look in the events folder. Something for you to do tomorrow evening.
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1: 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It's on in the evening from 6pm to 8pm. It's happening at the charity's Superstore in Rocking Road here in Market Harbour. 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
1: Right, taking you back to 1978, Samantha Sang. Now, she was born back in 1953. She's an Australian singer. She had that hit coming in a second called Emotions. She was born in Melbourne in Australia. Samantha Sang, you may remember her. She also featured with the Bee Gees. She is 76 today.

0: listening. Such a long time I've heard that one. Samantha Sang. It's her birthday today. That is back to 1978, that record. It's called Emotion. There's with the Bee Gees, of course. They wrote that as well. Samantha Sang, born back in 1953. The Australian pop singer. She was born in Melbourne in Australia. She is 73 today. Really, really nice to hear that again. Right, it's time now for that competition. Thanks to everybody that got in touch in the last hour. I think this is quite difficult, This goes back a little bit, but I think you'll work it out with some of the clues Alan's about to give you. So this is the local celebrity connection. Any ideas?
1: So, who is the famous person or band with a Leicestershire or Northamptonshire local connection?
2: I was born in Welwyn Garden City on the 1st of May 1937 and raised in Hinckley, Leicestershire, from childhood. Here's what I sound like.
3: When I was in, I was at the Palladium as a chorus girl, and we used to have to come downstairs while we were dancing, and when I was in the Poly Bégère, we did the same.
0: There we are then. So I was born in Welwyn Garden City on the 1st of May 1937. I was raised over there in Hinckley in Leicestershire from childhood. And that is the celebrity. Any ideas who that is? If you have, do this.
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0: Sugarbabes.hfm and Round and Round. Before that, Go West and Don't Look Down. It's 4:32, it's just under half an hour, and Breck will be here between 3 and 6 this afternoon. It's Wednesday afternoon on Graham Beebe, standing in for Moley for the next day, actually, here tomorrow as well, and then we've got Darren here on Friday as well. So, how are you getting on my competition? Yvette Shaw's got it right, well done to you, Yvette, spot on there. Sue and Don always got it right, well done to you, Sue and Don. Must put some Rod Stewart on the system before 3. Also, we've got Tony L, well done to you, Tony. We've got John over there in Rothwell getting it right, and Rob in Desborough. So, you've had one clue. I think you've done quite well with that particular clue. Here's Alan with a few more.
1: So, who is the famous person or band with a Leicestershire or Northamptonshire local connection?
2: I was born in Welwyn Garden City on the 1st of May 1937 and raised in Hinckley, Leicestershire, from childhood. Here's what I sound like.
3: When I was in, I was at the Palladium as a chorus girl, and we used to have to come downstairs while we were dancing. And when I was in the Polybagerie, we did the same.
2: I was a dancer in the 1950s before becoming a TV and stage actress. My first big film was with Cliff Richard.
0: So there we are then, born in Welwyn Garden City on the 1st of May 1937. I was raised in Hinckley from childhood. She was a dancer, she was a dancer in the 1950s, she became a TV and stage actress, and she starred in a big film with Cliff Richard. But who is she? Any ideas? Let us know.
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0: May just be the best thing here on the radio all day today. Rod Stewart and Mandolin Wind. Sue, we play that special for you. I know you enjoyed that. And thank you for your message there, Sue. Right, who's getting my competition right? Vetshire's getting it right. Well done to you, Sue. Sue and Don always getting it right. Michael Brace there on the phone. Michael, thank you for getting in touch. Jen, hello, my doc. You were spot on with that. Tony L getting it right. John over there in Rothwell and Rob in Desborough. So we're going to give you some more clues. What we're doing is talking about the local celebrity connection, a local celebrity that had something to do with the Leicestershire or Northamptonshire area. Let's give you one more clue.
1: So, who is the famous person or band with a Leicestershire or Northamptonshire local connection?
2: I was born in Welland Garden City on the 1st of May 1937 and raised in Hinckley, Leicestershire from childhood. Here's what I sound like.
3: When I was in, I was at the Palladium as a chorus girl, and we used to have to come downstairs while we were dancing. And when I was in the Polybagerie, we did the same.
2: I was a dancer in the 1950s before becoming a TV and stage actress. My first big film was with Cliff Richard. TV viewers will know me as Aunt Sally in Wurzel Gummidge and Mrs. Hudson in the BBC's Sherlock.
0: There we are then. So I was born in Welland Garden City on the 1st of May 1937. I was raised in Hinckley from childhood. I was a dancer in the 1950s, became a TV and stage actress. She starred in a big film with Cliff Richard. She was also known as Aunt Sally as Wurzel Gummidge and also Mrs. Hudson in the BBC Sherlock series. Any ideas? Let us know.
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0: It just sounds so much better every time you hear it, doesn't it? 1981, all those years ago, the Human League and Don't You Want Me. It's coming to 10 to 3, 10 more minutes of us, and then it's back in between 3 and 6. Right, let's give the answer to that competition. But first of all, let's give you one more clue. Here's Alan with more detail on what we're talking about, which is the celebrity, local celebrity connection.
1: So, who is the famous person or band with a Leicestershire or Northamptonshire local connection?
2: Welland Garden City on the 1st of May 1937 and raised in Hinckley, Leicestershire from childhood. I was a dancer in the 1950s, becoming a TV and stage actress. My first big film was with Cliff Richard. TV viewers knew me as Aunt Sally in Wurzel Gummidge and Mrs. Hudson in BBC's Sherlock. I passed away on the 12th of August 2021 in Edinburgh at the age of 84.
0: Yeah, so I was born in Welland Garden City the 1st of May 1937. I was raised in Hinckley. I was a dancer in the 1950s. I was a TV stage and actress. I starred with Cliff Richard in his first big film. They knew me, everybody, as Aunt Sally in Wurzel Gummidge, also as Mrs. Hudson in BBC Sherlock. I passed away on the 12th of August 2021 at the age of 84 in Edinburgh. My name is Una Stubbs. Una Stubbs. Well done to these follow people. She was a great actress as well, wasn't she? So Una Stubbs it was. We've got Yvette Shires, well done to you, Yvette, spot on there. And Mick and Richard, well done to you both, thank you. We've got Timothy over there in Kibworth. Hello, Timothy, hoping you're well today. Sue and Don, well done to you, Sue. Michael Brace, thank you, Michael, for getting in touch on the phone there. Jen, hello, Maduck, spot on there as well. We've also got Tony L, well done to you. John over there in Rothwell. And we've only got Rob in Desbro. Yeah, Una Stubbs, and we'll do another one, or two more this time tomorrow.
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George McRae, and it's been so long. Thanks to Alan, who's been with me over the 2 hours. It's good to see him again, and he's enjoyed having a look around the radio station. My name's Graham Beatley. Stand by for Becca. She's going to be here straight after 3 o'clock. I'll be back with you tomorrow, Thursday, from 1 o'clock for Molly. We're going out with a classic from Dusty Springfield and Going Back on 102.3 HFM.

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3: It's 3 o'clock. I'm Nick Shaw. Farmers are warning the extreme summer's been completely brutal, as experts predict we could see the worst harvest on record this year. It's claimed the dry and hot weather could have cut the country's cereals and oil seed harvest by 2.5 million tonnes. Rachel Fife farms land just south of Market Harborough and is chair of the Leicestershire, Northamptonshire and Rutland branch of the National Farmers Union.
4: Yields are generally down everywhere. Quality's not too bad, but yields are down because we haven't had the rain for them to grow. And of course, we've got fairly low prices for cereals at the moment. So a lot of the arable farms are really very concerned about what to do now.
3: Meanwhile, firefighters are urging people to take extra care after a fire was deliberately started in a field between Market Harborough and Lubbernham last night. Crews were called to Harborough Road just after 7:15 after a group of teenage boys reportedly started the blaze. It was quickly brought under control before it could spread. Police were also informed. Andy Burnham's considering a possible public inquiry into the UK actions of Jeffrey Epstein. It's understood the new Prime Minister's agreed to meet victims of the paedophile financier. Meanwhile, the Justice Secretary says he wants a huge new prison near Market Harborough to be the best neighbours possible. Alex Norris made the comments during a visit to the site of HMP Welland Oaks, where work continues.

0: festival ceased trading. The authority had been in discussions with the Big Difference Company over financial matters linked to festival events held earlier this year at Market Harbour's Market Hall. The company, which is also said to owe many comedians money, says it has become insolvent after rising costs and funding pressures. And the Aldi store in Market Harbour is among a small number across the UK taking part in a trial of shorter opening hours. The Rockingham Road supermarket will now close at 9 p.m. instead of 10 Monday to Saturday.
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0: Sunny spells, hazy at times this afternoon, fairly breezy too, dry in highs of 23 Celsius. And we're on 23 in Kibworth and Bilston now.
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3: Taking a look at those roads for you this Wednesday afternoon, starting on High Street in Fleckney. The road closure there for Leicestershire Highways is ongoing until next Tuesday. On High Street in Kibworth Beecham, those two-way signals for National Grid, it is the last day of those today. On Old Hall Lane, Lubbernham, the road closure for Anglian Water, that's ongoing until Friday. And the Green Lubbernham, the road closure there for National Grid, also ongoing until Friday. Everything else looking okay so far this afternoon. I will be keeping close eyes on everything throughout the home run. But if you do find there's something that I'm not talking about that it should be, and it is safe and legal for you to get in touch with me, to let me know what's happening, which you might want to do by phone, that's Harbour 464 treble. I will share that travel information with everybody else. Just a reminder that Fleckney Road, Saddington will have the overnight road closure running from 8 p.m. until 6 a.m. for Leicestershire Highways. Ongoing each night, that is, until next Tuesday.
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0: Hello, good afternoon, and a very warm welcome along to the Wednesday afternoon home run with me, Becca Robertson. I'm with you until 6 o'clock this evening. A huge thank you to Graham Beebe and Alan for keeping you entertained this past 2 hours. They are sitting in for Molly, well, Graham is, and he will be back with you tomorrow afternoon. And he'll be on from 1 until 3. Make sure you are tuned in. It is the home run with me, Becca. I'm keeping close eyes on the traffic and travel for you this afternoon. Aside from that, continuing to play some great music on the radio. You are more than welcome to get involved with that, with your song request this afternoon. And you can keep in touch with us in a few ways. By phone, it's Harbour 464666. 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It's only that method of communication where we're a bit restricted on those characters. So nice short messages if you're texting. All you need to do is start the message with HFM, leave a space, type the rest of the message and send that on to 6446. You've got more characters though if you download and use our free Harbour FM app. That is available for iPhone and Android. If you search your stores for Harbour FM, you will be able to find that. We've got another anagram for you to shuffle letters around for to see if you can find another character from a famous UK-British sitcom from the past. A classic one, a classic one. We have shuffled letters around for one of those again today. And also, we will be providing another clue for you just to help you along with that rearrangement of those words and letters for the Becca Scrambled Words. We have another What's That Word in the middle, courtesy, inspired by, I should say, because I've altered some bits, but inspired by the guys. Dan, he sent a few suggestions in yesterday. So yes, thank you for those. They will be used. I've slightly tweaked it, but it's ready and waiting. We'll get the lines open for it about 4:25 today. We also have clue number 3 coming your way for what we're on the lookout for in HFM's area. The mystery, the line's open for it on Monday, and they will remain open on this show until 4:25 on Friday. So we're kind of in the middle of things now with that third clue, which will be coming your way in just a few moments' time.

0: That's the Four Tops on HFM. Richie's been on the phone. He was saying his sisters had had a lovely birthday celebration the other day. Fabulous stuff. His twin sisters, Becca and Lizzie. Fabulous. I said, also, could I play some Meatloaf? So we'll get that sorted out for you. We've got some Ed Sheeran coming up very shortly, but we'll get Meatloaf on the radio. Keep those song requests coming in today.
1: It's the home runs. What we're on the lookout for in HFM's area this week.
0: So I guess we are at the halfway point with our mystery this week. We're on the lookout for something once again in HFM's area. Could be absolutely anything. It will be something local. And I'm hoping these clues we're sharing with you do help for you to work this one out. So we started on Monday with clue number one, which was long before street numbers were common, I helped travellers find their destination without reading a single word. And your second clue we shared with you yesterday. Most people are in too much of a hurry to spot me. So they are your first two clues of the week. We are about to share clue number three. However, we have had suggestions in that we can rule out for this week. So we're not looking for the wrought iron gallows sign outside the Three Swans. It's not the church spire at St Dionysus Church. Compass Point's been ruled out. The River Welland, the old grammar school in Market Harbour, and the Three Swans as well. Well done so far to Sue, who was first in with the correct answer, now along with Yvette and Mick and Rich Hewitt, all getting the correct answer. So your third clue this week then. If I ever came to life, I'd probably make a lot more noise. I think make a noise of some description, full stop. But yes, that's your third clue. Do you know what we're on the lookout for in HFM's area this week? If I ever came to life, I'd probably make a lot more noise.
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2: This Wednesday afternoon, let's get you shuffling some letters around for our anagram, which does come along with a clue now just to help you out a little bit. Classic sitcom characters is what we're looking for, which means every answer is the name of a famous character from a classic British TV sitcom. On Monday was Uncle Albert, and yesterday Billy was Fat was the anagram, along with the clue hospitality wasn't exactly his strongest quality. So hospitality wasn't exactly his strongest quality. That gave us Basil Fawlty yesterday afternoon. 20 points up for grabs for solving anagrams each day, which means that by Friday afternoon, if you would like to accumulate the points throughout the week, you can work your way up to 100 points. That's all for bragging rights for you. And we'll give you some nice mentions along the radio along the way. I'll get that in the right order so it's less confusing. And also, you can grab as many or as few points as you would like. So if you've not had a go this week and you'd like to just shuffle some letters around for us this afternoon to earn you 20 points, you're more than welcome to do so. On 20 points, having solved one of our anagrams, Matt and Phil. And then on 40 points, finding Uncle Albert and Basil Fawlty. That's Jen, formerly off Hello Me Duck, Nicola, Yvette, Sue, Sarah, Rob, Sandra and Richie and Andrew. Your third anagram then is Clever Word Tim. So Clever Word Tim, Clever, C-L-E-V-E-R, Clever Word W-O-R-D, and Tim, T-I-M. Clever Word Tim. That's all the letters you will need to find our character using all of those. And he never seemed particularly impressed with modern life. Is your clue. So Clever Word Tim is all the letters you'll need to shuffle around to find our character, and he never seemed particularly impressed with modern life is the clue. Can you find our character for 20 points this afternoon? Lines are now open.
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0: Meatloaf and Bat Out of Hell, playing that for Richie this afternoon. We have shared that third anagram of the week with you with the theme of characters from British TV sitcoms. Clever word, Tim. So clever word, Tim. They are all the letters you will need to shuffle around to find our character today. He never seemed particularly impressed with modern life. There may be an expansion on the clue a little later, but I think that will do for now. First in with the correct answer this afternoon was Matt. Well done to you. Joined by Yvette so far, but there is still plenty of time if you are shuffling those letters around. You've got until 20 past four on this.
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0: Taking a look at the situation and about on those roads for you this afternoon. Starting on the Green, Lubbernham, the road closure there for National Grid, that's ongoing until Friday. Old Hall Lane in Lubbernham, the road closure there is for Anglian Water, also ongoing until Friday. High Street, Kibworth, Beecham, the two-way signals there for National Grid. It is the last day of those today. And on High Street in Fleckney, the road closure for Leicestershire Highways is ongoing until next Tuesday.
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0: That's Noah Nine on HFM. We have a few more correct answers through for the anagram. Joining Matt and Yvette are Sue and Rich and Mick Hewitt. Now, Rich said he's answered the previous two from yesterday and Monday, but he couldn't get a signal on his phone. I'm taking your word for that, Rich. So we're putting you on 60 points, having solved all three anagrams this week. You get in touch regularly, so I know you mean what you say, so that's fine. Today's anagram then, for those that have not managed to shuffle these letters around, clever word, Tim. That gives you all the letters you'll need this afternoon to find that character from a British sitcom from years gone by. So clever word, Tim. He never seemed particularly impressed with modern life. Best remembered for the catchphrase, "I don't believe it."
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0: 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Now, the next Market Harborough Farmers Market held on the square takes place tomorrow. That's with stalls open from 9am until 3pm. 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It's a great way to support local businesses and discover some fantastic produce. Also, fancy some fresh air and friendly conversation. Walk and Talk is a relaxed stroll around Welland Park where you can enjoy a chat and meet new people. All abilities are encouraged to go along and dogs are welcome too. The next walk is on tomorrow. It is meeting by the cafe at 1pm. And also, the much-loved Sibbertoft Sunday Teas are back and will be running every Sunday right through until the end of September. Each week from 2:30 until 5pm, you can enjoy tea or coffee alongside a delicious selection of homemade cakes, including gluten-free options. 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So why not pop along one Sunday afternoon and treat yourself? 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

0: Linda Carlisle on HFM. There are more correct answers coming through. I will get to you, I promise. But well done to Jen, formerly off Hello Me Duck, and Nicola, solving the anagram as well.
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playing the Fizz Crazy Shot in the Dark for Timothy this afternoon, who also has the answer right for the anagram. We'll give you a final call on that after the 4 o'clock news with Nick Shaw. We take you there now with Elton John's Song for Guy.

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3: It's 4 o'clock, I'm Nick Shaw. Farmers are warning this year's harvest could be one of the worst on record after weeks of hot, dry weather. New analysis suggests cereal crops have been badly affected, with production forecast to fall by around 2.5 million tonnes compared with earlier estimates. Rachel Fife, whose family farms land just south of Market Harborough, says having to feed livestock is also one of the biggest impacts of the prolonged dry spell.
4: It's not something you normally do at this time. You might put a little bit of creek feed out for lambs and calves at this time of year, but you shouldn't need to be feeding cows. You shouldn't need to be feeding ewes. Definitely not. They should be eating nice green grass. So that is very time consuming. Every field is being fed and it's also expensive.
3: Meanwhile, a warning has been issued after a group of teenage boys started a fire in a field between Market Harborough and Lubbenham last night. Firefighters were called to Harborough Road and quickly extinguished the blaze before it spread. Leicestershire Fire and Rescue Service says dry conditions mean even small fires can spread rapidly. Police are appealing for witnesses after a fatal crash near Lutterworth this morning. A blue Nissan Micra car and white HGV were involved in collision on the A426 Rugby Road at Coatsbatch. The driver of the Micra was sadly pronounced dead at the scene. Andy Burnham's considering a possible public inquiry into the UK's actions of Jeffrey Epstein. It's understood the new Prime Minister's agreed to meet victims of the paedophile financier. The alleged actions of former Harrods owner Mohammed Al-Fayed could also be looked into. Here's Justice Minister Jake Richards.
5: It's right that we look into what we can do when we consider these horrific crimes at a huge scale. The Prime Minister will look into it. He'll take his time, no doubt, to think about the best route for victims, but also to, crucially, ensure lessons are learned to make sure that these sorts of things never happen again.
3: The company behind the Leicester Comedy Festival, one of the UK's biggest, has ceased trading. The Big Difference Company has blamed rising costs and funding pressures. Harborough District Council had been in talks with the organisation over financial matters linked to the festival's events earlier this year at Market

0: ahead through this evening, looking to Thursday. A few showers around first thing in places, but quickly fading away to leave a largely dry day with sunny spells in highs of 21 Celsius.
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3: Looking at those roads for you this Wednesday afternoon, starting on High Street, Fleckney. The road closure there for Leicestershire Highways is ongoing until next Tuesday. On High Street, Kibworth, Beecham, those two-way signals for National Grid, it's the last day of them today. Old Hall Lane, Lubbernham, the road closure for Anglian Water is ongoing until Friday. And the Green Lubbernham, the road closure there for National Grid, is also ongoing until Friday. Everything else looking okay so far this Wednesday afternoon, but if you do find there's something that I'm not talking about that it should be, because it's affecting any journey you're taking in anyway, and it's safe and legal to get in touch with me here at HFM. I will share the travel information with everybody else. Just a reminder that Fleckney Road, Saddington will have the overnight road closure. That runs from 8 p.m. until 6 a.m. each night for Leicestershire Highways, ongoing until next Tuesday.
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Jungle with Someday Somewhere starts the second hour of today's Home Run off with me, Becca Robertson. I'm with you until 6 o'clock this evening. We have three clues now. We've shared three clues for our mystery this week. What are we on the lookout for in HFM's area? Can you tell us? A few of you do have that correct answer already, but we still have two clues to share, which we shall do tomorrow and Friday. Your third clue, if I ever came to life,

0: probably make a lot more noise. I think that would be a definite, that it would definitely make a lot more noise. So if I ever came to life, I'd probably make a lot more noise. That's your third clue. Yesterday we shared the second clue. Most people are in too much of a hurry to spot me. And your first clue, long before street numbers were common, I helped travellers find their destination without reading a single word. Three clues so far. Can you solve the mystery? Do you know what we're on the lookout for in HFM's area this week? You could join Sue, Yvette and Mick and Rich Hewitt with that correct answer. We'll run through what we have so far, including the suggestions that have come in just before we close the show this afternoon, around about 25 to 6. And then we will share that fourth clue with you tomorrow, the penultimate clue already. Final call then on our Becca's Scrambled Words Anagram this afternoon. Classic sitcom characters. We are looking for those characters from a classic British TV sitcom. We've found Uncle Albert so far and yesterday Basil Fawlty. Today, Clever Word Tim is the anagram, and that will give you all the letters you will need to shuffle around to find our character. So Clever Word Tim. There we go. See if we'll leave with you with those. The clue that accompanies that, which has a little bit more to it now. He never seemed particularly impressed with modern life. Best remembered for a catchphrase, "I don't believe it." This is your final call. We'll close the lines in about, I think it's a good 7.5 minutes you've got.
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0: playing Bruno Mars on HFM. Hello to Andrew, said, could you play Paper Plane, Status Quo? That will be the next song you hear on HFM. Thank you for that. Keep those requests coming in. Lines have now closed for Becca's Scrambled Words. We are looking for those characters from British TV sitcoms this week in the anagrams, finding Uncle Albert and Basil Fawlty so far. Today's anagram was Clever Word Tim. Clever word, Tim. That gives you all the letters that you would need to shuffle around to find that character. And your clue, he never seemed particularly impressed with modern life. Best remembered for the catchphrase, I don't believe it. It was Victor Meldrew. Victor Meldrew from One Foot in the Grave. My dad had a t-shirt that said that. I remember being on holiday and he was wearing that and everything we did. I don't believe it. Yes, that's it. Was Victor Meldrew today. How are those points looking? Timothy found Victor Meldrew. So you're on 20 points there, Timothy. And you are joined by Phil, who I think found Uncle Albert on Monday, on 40 points. Matt also the first in today, finding Victor Meldrew, and also on 40 points, Sarah and Rob, Sandra and Richie, and on 60 points, finding all three characters so far. Well done to Yvette, Sue, Rich and Mick Hewitt, Jen formerly off Hello Me Duck, Nicola and Andrew. We'll share the fourth anagram with you and the clue tomorrow afternoon.
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1: HFM. Well, it is that time where we are asking you to find that word in the middle. What we do, we give you two words, looking for a word that would go after the first word, before the second word. Today's is inspired by Dan, who is often fixated on one of the two words and gives me some fabulous answers, often making me smile. So thanks for this, Dan. Much appreciated. Tomorrow's will be inspired by Dan as well, I think. Yesterday, we gave you two words, which were goal and card. So we were looking for a word that would go after the word goal and before the word card. We ruled out score and also index. It was post yesterday. Many of you getting that. Goalpost and postcard. And that is how it works. Today's two words then are cough and cabinet. So cough and cabinet. We're looking for a word that would go after the word cough and before the word cabinet. Lines are now open.
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0: Beautiful South, song for whoever on HFM. Lines are open, they haven't been open for very long. For the word in the middle, we've got until 20 past five on this one. Inspired by Dan today, thank you so much for this. Cough and cabinet are your two words today. Looking for a word that would go after the word cough, as in something I try not to do on the radio, whether I can, and before the word cabinet. Katie's been on. It's not up, I'm afraid, but well done so far to Yvette, Andrew, Jamie, Sue and Jen, formerly off Hello Me Duck.
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0: We are fast approaching that time of day where things do get a little busier out and about on the roads. If you are making plans for your journeys home, a couple of things to be aware of. Starting on the green little... in Lubbernum. The green Lubbernum, there is the road closure there for National Grid. That's ongoing until Friday. And Old Hall Lane, Lubbernum, the road closure for Anglian Water is also ongoing until Friday. High Street, Kibworth, Beecham, the two-way signals there for National Grid finish today. And High Street, Fleckney, the road closure there for Leicestershire Highways is ongoing until next Tuesday. Just a reminder, Fleckney Road in Saddington will have the overnight road closure running from 8 p.m. until 6 a.m. each night until next Tuesday. That's in place each night for Leicestershire Highways.
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1: 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We're great music.

You listen to Danny. You can catch me on a Tuesday evening, alternating with Adam Wilson and his Quiet Revolution. Featuring on the show, we have great music, your requests, CD from the vaults. We will.

your hands, shout hallelujah. Come on, get happy. We're gonna be going to the promised land. We're heading across the river, wash your sins.

0: Judy Garland on HFM. Get those words out properly, Becca. Quick recap on the word in the middle, cough and cabinet. Are you two words looking for a word that would go after the word cough, as in, which we try not to do on the radio, and before cabinet? We've ruled out up, chest, in, shadow, sweets and guard so far. Well done to Yvette, Andrew, Jamie, Sue and Jen, formerly off Hello Me Duck, all been on with the correct answer.
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0: 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Now, Empty Chairs is a community-led campaign that brings people together for a friendly chat, helping to make sure that no one has to sit alone. The next gathering takes place tomorrow. That's from 7 p.m. at Fernie Hall in Market Harbour. Look out for Mark in the bright orange hoodie. You're welcome to stay for as long or as little as you like. Meet some new people and enjoy some good conversation. To find out more about Empty Chairs campaign, visit emptychairs.org.uk. So that's happening tomorrow at Fernie Hall from 7 p.m. Different Strokes runs a friendly support group in Market Harbour for younger people who have experienced a stroke, along with their families and friends. The relaxed meetings offer the chance to share experiences, ask questions, or simply listen with support from others who understand the challenges of stroke recovery. The next meeting takes place this Saturday. That's from 11 a.m. until 1 p.m. at Market Harbour Methodist Church on Northampton Road. And if you or someone you know could benefit from the support, you're welcome to go along and meet the group. Also, the Little Bowden Society's next meeting will feature local producer Tom Lamble-Dunn, who will be sharing the story behind the Market Harbour Honey Company and explaining how its honey became the inspiration for his popular Three Bees gin. He'll also talk about how the gin is made and reveal his desert island gins. The talk takes place on Wednesday the 19th of August. That's at 7:30 p.m. in St Nicholas Church Hall. Entry is £3, which includes tea or coffee, and you are welcome to go along. 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

and Story on HFM. Daisy, also knowing what that word in the middle is, Dan said it's a very proud day. I'm sure there are prouder days that you've had, much more prouder days than providing the word in the middle, Dan, but thank you.

The Police on HFM. Natalie, I'm so sorry. I had read your message. Yes, you do have the word in the middle. Absolutely right. We will give you a final call on the road in the middle after the news at 5 with Nick Shaw. We take you there now with Rick Astley.

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3: It's 5 o'clock, I'm Nick Shaw. Farmers are warning the extreme summer's been completely brutal, as experts predict we could see the worst harvest on record this year. It's claimed the dry and hot weather could have cut the country's cereals and oil seed harvest by 2.5 million tonnes. Rachel Fife farms land just south of Market Harborough and is chair of the Leicestershire, Northamptonshire and Rutland branch of the National Farmers Union.
4: Yields are generally down everywhere. Quality's not too bad, but yields are down because we haven't had the rain for them to grow. And of course, we've got fairly low prices for cereals at the moment. So a lot of the arable farms are really very concerned about what to do now.
3: Meanwhile, firefighters are urging people to take extra care after a fire was deliberately started in a field between Market Harborough and Lubbernham last night. Crews were called to Harborough Road just after 7:15 after a group of teenage boys reportedly started the blaze. It was quickly brought under control before it could spread. Police were also informed. Police are appealing for witnesses after a fatal crash near Lutterworth this morning. A blue Nissan Micra car and white HGV were involved in collision on the A426 Rugby Road at Coatsbatch. The driver of the Micra was sadly pronounced dead at the scene. The Justice Secretary says residents' concerns will be listened to after visiting the site of a huge new prison under construction near Market Harborough. Alex Norris toured HMP Welland Oaks yesterday, where work continues on the £300 million prison due to open in 2029. The development was approved despite widespread opposition to the 1700 inmate jail.
5: Of course, I understand that, you know, even something here that's part of a really important national programme providing 14,000 prison spaces, even national programmes are local somewhere, you know, I would always want us to be the best neighbours possible.
3: Harbour District Council's assessing the impact after the company behind the Leicester Comedy Festival ceased trading. The authority had been in discussions with the Big Difference Company over financial matters linked to festival events held earlier this year at Market Harborough's Market Hall. The company, which is also said to owe many comedians money, says it has become insolvent after rising costs and funding pressures. And the Aldi store in Market Harborough is among a small number across the UK taking part in a trial of shorter opening hours. The Rockingham Road supermarket will now close at 9 p.m. instead of 10 Monday to Saturday.
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3: Bright and breezy and staying dry as we head through towards this evening. A few showers in places early on tomorrow, but quickly dying away to leave a largely dry day with plenty of sunshine. Winds lighter too

0: for you this Wednesday afternoon, starting on High Street, Fleckney. The road closure there is for Leicestershire Highways and ongoing until next Tuesday. If you are heading on the A6 through Kibworth at this time of day, you may find things are a little slower due to volume of traffic. High Street in Kibworth Beecham, the two-way signals that have been in place there for National Grid finish today. Old Hall Lane in Lubbernham, the road closure for Anglian Water, that's ongoing until Friday. And the Green Lubbernham, the road closure for National Grid, also ongoing until Friday. In Market Harborough, it is busier on the Rockingham Road. That's approaching the Gores Lane Junction, both in and out of town. We're seeing the build-up of traffic too on Northampton Road. Heading into town, that's approaching the Welland Park Road, Springfield Street Junction.
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Major Lazer featuring Tuve Lo. That's Blow That Smoke on HFM. The Home Run. Becca Robertson. Here we are then, into the third and final hour of the Wednesday afternoon home run with me, Becca Robertson. With you for just under an hour now until 6 o'clock this evening at six. Nick Shaw will take over with the 6 o'clock news. Following that, it is your early evening show. I don't think there's so much chaos as there is on alternate Wednesdays with Paul Hart, Sean, producer Simon and the dog. But it is Steve Watts keeping you entertained this evening until 9 on your early evening show, your late evening show from 9 until 11 before he sits in again for Moley on Friday between 1 and 3. It is Darren Hart and he will be on your late evening show here on HFM this evening. That's how we're looking for the rest of today. It is still the home run with me, Becca, keeping close eyes on the traffic and travel for you this afternoon. We continue to play great music on the radio this afternoon. Your song requests are more than welcome. Dan, yep, we've got the Lightning Seas Marvelous coming up for you very shortly. Mark Ronson also coming up as well, but we can swap and change things around further into the hour if you would like a song on the radio. Keep in touch with us. Before we close the show, round about 25 to 6, I'll run through what we have so far for our mystery, because tomorrow, I can't believe we're nearly there, but we'll be sharing the penultimate clue, clue number 4. We have 3 clues so far, plus suggestions that have been made, and I must give credit to those that have solved this mystery so far this week, because we're on the lookout for something in HFM's area, so I shall run through what we have so far. Final call on the word in the middle, inspired by Dan. Thank you very much for this, Dan. Cough and cabinet are your two words. We're looking for a word that would go after the word cough, as in cough, which we don't generally do on the radio if we can help it, and before the word cabinet. Can you tell me what that word in the middle is? So after the word cough, before the word cabinet, ruling out up, chest, in, shadow, sweets and guard today. Thank you for those suggestions. This is your final call.

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0: Today's What's That Word, inspired by Dan then. Thank you, Dan. Cough and cabinet were your two words. We were looking for a word that would go after the word cough, before the word cabinet. Ruling out up, chest, in, shadow, sweets and guard today. Well done, first in with the correct answer was Yvette, joined by Andrew, Jamie, Sue, Jen formerly off, hello me duck, Natalie, Daisy and Sandra, Rob and Richie. All knowing that word was medicine. So cough medicine and medicine cabinet. We'll have another one of those tomorrow.
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2: Farmers are warning the extreme summer's been completely brutal, as experts predict we could see the worst harvest on record this year. A warning has been issued after a group of teenage boys started a fire in a field between Market Harbour and Lubbernham last night. Police are appealing for witnesses after a fatal crash near Lutterworth this morning. The company behind the Leicester Comedy Festival, one of the UK's biggest, has ceased trading. The Aldi store in Market Harbour is taking part in a trial of shorter opening hours. And the weather breezy as we head through towards this evening with bright spells. Could see some early morning showers in places tomorrow, but quickly dying away to leave a fine and dry day with sunny spells and highs of 22. That's the latest more news at 6 o'clock.
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3: With tyres and exhausts galore.
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0: On the roads in Market Harbour, we're seeing the build-up of traffic on Northampton Road heading into town. That's approaching the Welland Park Road, Springfield Street Junction. Also looking busier on the Rockingham Road approaching the Gores Lane Junction, both in and out of town. The Green Lubbernham, the road closure for National Grid, that's ongoing until Friday. And Old Hall Lane Lubbernham, the road closure for Anglian Water, also ongoing until Friday. High Street Kibworth Beecham, the two-way signals for National Grid, it's the last day of those today. And if you are heading on the A6 through Kibworth, you will find things are a little slower at this time of day due to volume of traffic. High Street in Fleckney, the road closure for Leicestershire Highways is ongoing there until next Tuesday. And just a reminder that on Fleckney Road, Saddington, there will be the overnight road closure once again, running from 8 p.m. until 6 a.m. That's for Leicestershire Highways, ongoing each night until next Tuesday.
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0: 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What we're on the lookout for in HFM's area this week.
1: Well, it is 25-6, which means we need to run through what we have so far for our mystery. We are on the lookout for something in HFM's area. Could be absolutely anything. Will be something local. We open up the lines on Monday afternoon. They remain open on this show until this time on Friday afternoon when we close the lines, give credit to those who've solved the mystery and reveal the answer, of course. In the meantime, though, we share clues one per day. We are up to clue number three now. So quick run through of what we have so far. There are suggestions that have come in that would help narrow things down alongside those clues as well. And we do have correct answers. So starting with clue number one on Monday, long before street numbers were common, I helped travellers find their destination without reading a single word. Tuesday, we shared the second clue. That was yesterday. Most people are in too much of a hurry to spot me. And your third clue, if I ever came to life, I'd probably make a lot more noise. I would say that that's definitely the case. We have ruled out so far this week the wrought iron gallows sign outside the Three Swans, the church spire at St Dionysus Church, Compass Point, the River Welland, the old grammar school in Market Harbour, and Three Swans itself. Well done so far this week. Sue, Yvette, Mick and Rich Hewitt, now joined by Jen, formerly of Hello Me Duck. Well done.

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0: 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We'd love to hear about those and promote those for you. Let's talk about a few of those now. Leicestershire Wildlife Hospital's popular tabletop sale and coffee morning returns this Saturday. That's at Kibworth Village Hall, running from 10am until 12:30pm. You'll find bric-a-brac, clothing, handmade gifts and plenty of bargains, along with toasties, tea and homemade cake made by the team. Admission is free and well-behaved dogs are welcome too. Also, Harborough Welland U3A, the University of the Third Age, is welcoming Jane Wright from Mary's Meals UK, who will be talking about the charity's work providing school meals for children living in some of the world's poorest communities. The monthly meeting takes place next Monday, the 10th of August. That's from 10:30am until 11:45am at Market Harborough Methodist Church on Northampton Road, with refreshments available from 10am. If you'd like to find out more about the Harborough Welland U3A and its activities, you're welcome to go along to the meeting this Monday, and more information is available at hwu3a.org.uk. 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There'll also be a raffle, and if you've always fancied performing, you can even book an open night slot. 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

Lyra on HFM. That's it from the home run this afternoon. I've been Becca Robertson. As always, you've been amazing company. Thank you so much. I'll be back with you tomorrow afternoon between 3 and 6. Stand by after the news at 6. Your early evening show with Steve Watts. We take you there now with No Doubt, followed by Deep Blue Something.

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3: It's 6 o'clock. I'm Nick Shaw. Farmers are warning this year's harvest could be one of the worst on record after weeks of hot, dry weather. New analysis suggests cereal crops have been badly affected, with production forecast to fall by around 2.5 million tonnes compared with earlier estimates. Rachel Fife, whose family farms land just south of Market Harborough, says having to feed livestock is also one of the biggest impacts of the prolonged dry spell.
4: It's not something you normally do at this time. You might put a little bit of creep feed out for lambs and calves at this time of year, but you shouldn't need to be feeding cows. You shouldn't need to be feeding ewes. Definitely not. They should be eating nice green grass. So that is very time consuming. Every field is being fed and it's also expensive.
3: Meanwhile, a warning has been issued after a group of teenage boys started a fire in a field between Market Harborough and Lubbenham last night. Firefighters were called to Harborough Road and quickly extinguished the blaze before it spread. Leicestershire Fire and Rescue Service says dry conditions mean even small fires can spread rapidly. Police are appealing for witnesses after a fatal crash near Lutterworth this morning. A blue Nissan Micra car and white HGV were involved in collision on the A426 Rugby Road at Coatsbatch. The driver of the Micra was sadly pronounced dead at the scene. Andy Burnham's considering a possible public inquiry into the UK's actions of Jeffrey Epstein. It's understood the new Prime Minister's agreed to meet victims of the paedophile financier. The alleged actions of former Harrods owner Mohammed Al-Fayed could also be looked into. Here's Justice Minister Jake Richards.
5: It's right that we look into what we can do when we consider these horrific crimes at a huge scale. The Prime Minister will look into it. He'll take his time, no doubt, to think about the best route for victims, but also to, crucially, ensure lessons are learned to make sure that these sorts of things never happen again.
3: The company behind the Leicester Comedy Festival, one of the UK's biggest, has ceased trading. The Big Difference Company has blamed rising costs and funding pressures. Harborough District Council had been in talks with the organisation over financial matters linked to the festival's events earlier this year at Market Harborough's Market Hall, while a number of comedians were also waiting for payments. And the Aldi store in Market Harborough is taking part in a trial of shorter opening hours. The supermarket on Rockingham Road is now closing at 9 instead of 10 p.m. Monday to Saturday. The retailer says only a small number of stores are involved in the trial and the change is aimed at meeting customer needs while supporting colleagues.
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3: Bright and breezy as we head through this evening, looking to Thursday. A few showers around first thing in places, but quickly fading away to leave a largely dry day with sunny spells in highs of 21 Celsius.
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1: Now,
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0: 6 o'clock, I will be sitting in, of course, with Liam in the first hour, and then I'm going to let him go on his own for the next two.
1: Freestyling.
0: I bet you're looking forward to the freestyling.
1: Oh, I can't wait, mate.
0: That's what it's all about, isn't it?
1: Yeah. I've got some records.
0: Yeah.
1: Got some good songs lined up. So, yeah, I'm looking forward to it. I've got a theme. It's going to be summertime holidays.
0: Summertime. Yeah. Summertime holidays. So, of course, in this first hour, if you would indeed like to get involved in the show, then all you've got to do is... do you know exactly what you've got to do, Liam? Do you know exactly how you contact the show?
1: Well, I'd say you call 01858 4666, or you could email studio@harbourfm.co.uk, or alternatively, you could text us on 6446, starting your message with a space.
0: And a smile.
1: And a smile, always a smile.

0: Well, I guess we'll start off the show then, first of all. I've got a great track, actually. It's called Rock Your Baby. Have you heard that one? It's by George McCree.
1: Play it. I'll let you know. Maybe. Sounds like I should know it.

0: I think I'd go with saying that was a great way to start the show, actually. George McCree and Rock Your Baby.
1: I did know it.
0: Yeah, you did.
1: Yeah,
0: you?
1: Of course.
0: There you go. That's what it's all about, isn't it? Yeah, so you're looking forward to doing your sort of like 2-hour bit then?
1: Really am, yeah, yeah. You got yourself, pumped, actually.
0: Got yourself everything organised.
1: Just about, I think so.
0: I'm looking forward to hearing some of your records as well, because it's quite nice to listen to, you know, to records and stuff like that.
1: Yeah,
0: you always have to just remember to calculate the length of the record to the system.
1: Well, I've written it all down. Old school, mate. Right, I've got everything written down.
0: That's it. That is the only way. See, prior preparation prevents piddle poor performance.
1: That's the one.
0: That's been edited, did you know?
1: Yeah.
0: Piddle, I thought that was quite good, actually. That was a very, very clean way, wasn't it? Very clean.
1: Off the cuff as well.
0: Yes, it was, actually. I mean, you could get it wrong, though, couldn't you? You could just, like, you know, sort of, you know,
1: oh, I don't even think about it.
0: That's because the other thing is, it's all about restraint. You know, they were saying is that you kind of have to. My biggest problem, I guess, in life, let alone just and not on the radio, but in life, full stop, is trying to make your mouth run to the same speed as your head, as your brain, isn't it? Because otherwise, it runs ahead of itself, doesn't it? And then there's no kind of like control. But all good stuff, isn't it? So anyway, yeah, so if you're listening in and you fancy sort of sending in some tunes later on after 7 if you want to, for Liam, I'm sure he will very much appreciate that.
1: Yeah, give me those requests.
0: I've got another track lined up, actually. This is another great older track, which I do love some of the old tracks, in fact. Mm-hmm. But all the same, this one's from 1984, Wang Chung.
1: Okay.
0: Come on, you got to remember Wang Chung.
1: Yeah, kind of, mate. Yeah.
0: Dance all days. I mean, wow.
1: We've got different music tastes, I think, Steve.
0: It's got to be done. Come on.
2: HFM.
0: Oh, I love that. I love that we've got different different song choices. I think that's great. Well done.
1: Oh, dear.

0: See, well, I've got you nodding yeah. your head, so I know we'd like totally different music and all the rest of it. However, right, because you kind of like challenged me with that one.
1: Here we go.
0: I'm ready. I thought that I have to finish up my little set. It's a little set of music that, from the 80s, I guess. I guess it's 80s, that's what it is.
1: Yeah.
0: You know, I was kind of like, I was brought up in the 80s, really, wasn't I? In the discotheques and stuff like that. And that's, you know, that's a thing we, I suppose, you know, my youngest son will probably like a certain era of music, mm-hmm. won't they? And everyone's different, aren't they? But I think the 80s had a certain thing about it that was classic.
1: You know, it's flamboyant.
0: It was totally flamboyant. Yeah. It was kind of, you know, when you think of all the hair, the wild hair, the back comb,
1: all that new romantic
0: back comb, all the hair, and do you know what I mean? And you're just not. I don't think you see that anymore.
1: Yeah, but it's the start of MTV as well, wasn't it? So videos started to become like a really big thing.
0: Wasn't it like the Farrah Fawcett Majors sort of era? That sort of hair, dude. You know the sort of thing I'm talking about. That was absolutely brilliant, wasn't it? And Whitney.
1: Yeah.
0: Whitney Houston. I wonder if that was her own hair or whether it was.
1: Oh, it's got to be.
0: My missus reckon it isn't, because I always say, oh, yeah, I mean, Whitney's hair was fantastic. And she, well, I don't think it was real. That's why. I don't know if that was like her being a little bit, you know.
1: A bit jealous.
0: Yeah, probably that's what it is, yeah. But she doesn't need to. She's got great hair herself, but all the same. Anyway, so I'm going to play you this one because
1: I'm ready.
0: This is going to take you over the edge. Do you know what it is?
1: WAMD Project.
0: No, it's Memories.

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0: Oh, loving that. Lou Rawls. And yeah, you never find another love. Well, I guess you can find another love, can't you? You just gotta go looking.
1: Gotta go looking.
0: You gotta go looking. I don't fancy looking anymore. I'm done with all that. I do hope I'm done with all that.
1: Gives me the heebie-jeebies just thinking about
0: just thinking
1: it.
0: Yeah, you wouldn't want to be. Well, certainly, you see, you're a lot younger than I am, but yeah, my age, I wouldn't want to be left on the shelf.
1: That's a pessimistic overview.
0: But you see, here's the thing. It's like, I think that as you get older, you kind of like have to protect the downside, don't you? So it's all about reinventing yourself, you know. Constantly reinvent.
1: Yeah, okay.
0: That's what I like to do. I like to reinvent myself. Then I don't even know what's going on. So the missus has got no chance of working it out. And keeps her interested, you see. Because she doesn't know who it is. Who I'm going to be the next
1: relationship day. Tips, yeah. By Steve Watts, like,
0: who's this
1: guy? Keep reinventing yourself, like.
0: That way then it removes the requirement for go looking, doesn't it? That's my theory anyway. That's my theory behind it. Probably will backfire one day, but what sort of music you got thinking about then?
1: What have we got? So we've got some summer songs. So
0: yeah. That summer. I quite like the idea of that.
1: Yeah. So I think I want to sort of structure things around themes, and I think the theme for this week is going to be like summer and summer holidays. Okay. So we've got Style Council, Katrina and the Waves. What else?
0: The only one you're not allowed is Madonna.
1: Why?
0: You can't have Madonna on holiday.
1: Why not?
0: No, because that's like just too obvious.
1: Ah.
0: We've got to remove the obvious ones out.
1: But she's on my list. She's on my list.
0: Like. Okay. Well, she's still going strong. Do you remember the eye patch? What was that all about? Do you remember she was on the TV and stuff with an eye patch? I don't know if there was a logical technical reason behind that.
1: I think it's just the eccentricities of like the rich and famous, isn't it?
0: Maybe so. Do you remember Lady Gaga and all the madness that went around there?
1: She wore like a suit made out of meat, didn't she?
0: Oh gosh, she did some terrible things.
1: She was mad.
0: But then she had the weird head sort of, you know, all the hair, so you couldn't see her face and all that. Do you remember all that? Some really crazy things to get yourself.
1: Yeah.
0: And then was it Sam Smith, was it? He wore that weird leotard.
1: Yeah.
0: I mean,
1: all the norm now, though, isn't it?
0: It's a little bit over the top, isn't it?
1: I think, you know, life is short, do what you like.
0: Well, I think you're right, actually. There is that thought to it, isn't there?
1: Mm.
0: You know, whatever.
1: Yeah.
0: But I think, you know, don't come in here with a leotard on, will you? Please. Can you just, like, you know, just avoid that one for me, if that's at all possible.
1: No,
0: hit me with some of the tracks then. Go on, give me some names of some of these sort of like more off-piece type ones, you know, the sort of stuff that we've learned to quite enjoy from you.
1: Yeah, okay, so there's an Australian band called The Regime, and they've got this really rich summer soulful song. It sounds like a song from like the 70s or 80s, but it only came out a couple of years ago, and that's just beautiful. Nice. There's a song by a Nigerian guy called, I always mispronounce his name, Steve Monate. Oh. And he's got a song called Only You, and it was it's just this really amazing Nigerian funk disco song, you know, sweet vibes, very warm.
0: Sounds interesting.
1: Sort of 1980s. Who else have we got? We've got, there's a French chap called Sebastien Tellier, and he did a song called La Ritournelle, and it's just this really dreamy musical.
0: Is that the sort of stuff you like? Does that take you to kind of like a gentle trance?
1: You know, like imagine being in Ibiza, you're paying like £25 for a cocktail.
0: Is that your vibe?
1: Everybody's beautiful.
0: Is that your
1: I think
0: vibe?
1: It was when I was younger. I just don't have the hair for it now.
0: I've still got hair, but it's going grey now. Oh. And is there going bold on the back?
1: I've got nothing. But worse than that, I've just got this middle aged spread. I'm like, I'm this skinny guy with a fat belly. It's just no hair. It's just oh my goodness. Just, so you know I don't think I fit into the Ibiza chic anymore now.
0: You might not look. You wouldn't be coming up out of the water like like James Bond. Is that what you're trying to tell me?
1: You're coming out of the water like a monster.
0: Do you remember the days when you used to be able to lift yourself out of the pool with your arms?
1: Oh.
0: Now you've got to
1: drag yourself out.
0: And end up going straight back in anyway.
1: Just rolling back in.
0: Yeah, just rolling back.
1: Swimming over to the steps.
0: That's fantastic. I'm really looking forward to your next couple of hours.
1: Yeah, good, good.
0: Anyway, let's carry on.
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0: Hozier and Too Sweet. Not too bad a song, though, really, I don't think.
1: Brilliant song. Love it.
0: So, yeah, it's one of those... when was that one? 2019, something like that?
1: A couple of years ago, wasn't it? Yeah.
0: Yeah, it's got to be. Yeah. Time, if not noticed, though, time seems just feels like it flies by. We're in August now, right now.
1: It's terrifying, isn't it?
0: It is terrifying, it actually. Is, yeah. You know, you kind of like want things to slow down a bit, don't you?
1: Yeah. I think, the weird thing is like, as soon as August finishes, Christmas is...
0: in the
1: mind. 2 minutes away. Yeah. It's crazy, I know.
0: And I guess when August finishes, that's I think that kind of signifies that summer's over. And then that's another thing, but it starts to get darker again, isn't it? I love the sort of long late nights. I love that.
1: Yeah, I do as well. Yeah. It's one of the nice things about it being in the UK, isn't it?
0: You can go out for a walk at 9 at night and it's still light. It's just brilliant. Love it.
1: We did some travelling a good few years ago. It was in like Central America. And it never really crossed my mind, but it's basically light at 6, dark at 6. You know, the transition's like half an hour, and it just it blew me away, really. But one of the things, as you just said, one of the things I really love about our summers is just the long balmy nights. You know, sitting outside in the garden. 100%. Yeah, I love it.
0: When was in Orlando, it was like dark by 8:30.
1: Yeah,
0: you know, and you think, oh, that went dark quick.
1: Yeah.
0: Considering we're in the middle of the summer, do you know what I mean?
1: I know.
0: In Orlando. But yes, it got dark pretty quick. But yeah, I definitely notice now that it's like half an hour. It's heading that way again.
1: Yeah, you do notice it. Yeah, you do.
0: if it's a clear night, it feels like it stays lighter longer. But if it's a bit overcast, it sort of just dies off quick, doesn't it, really?
1: I think one... So my wife said this years ago, and it really stuck with me. Like, it's about... like in September, you know how every year you start a year of like New Year's resolutions. Yep. I'm gonna go to the gym. I'm gonna do catch to 5K. I'm gonna write more letters. You know, and everybody does that for like the first couple of months. And then it gets to like March, April. The weather starts to improve. You go out a little bit more, and all those good intentions just fall by the wayside. And my wife said a couple of years ago, and it just stuck with me. September is the perfect time to revisit those New Year's resolutions because you've still got a good 3 months before the end of the year. So you get to the end of the year and it's like, oh, I wanted to do that catch to 5K. I'm going to pick that up again. So it's sort of, I find September like quite a positive time now. You know, it's
0: That's a good idea.
1: Yeah, yeah. I think it's good.
0: I mean, all of those sort of like New Year's resolutions, they are a bit of a fad, aren't they? Because, and I think advertising media, they know exactly that you're going to do that.
1: Oh,
0: they?
1: Yeah.
0: Which is why they try to sell the yearly, you know, gym
1: all the subscriptions
0: in January,
1: and
0: they don't bother trying to sell it in the middle of the summer, do they? First of January, they know you're going to put your hand in your pocket. and then by March, you realise you don't need the gym anymore because you fell off the wagon.
1: Yeah.
0: And they go, sorry. Uncancellable
1: 12-month contract. Yeah.
0: We've all been there, haven't we?
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0: Pat Benatar. Do you know what the name of the song?
1: We Are Young.
0: We Are Young. Love Is a Battlefield.
1: Yeah.
0: Love Is a Battlefield. Do you remember that? 19.
1: Yeah, Paul Hardcastle.
0: Yeah, that was it. Oh, wow. You see, I was in Germany at the time when that came out.
1: Yeah, is it a German song? It's Paul. That's Nina, isn't it?
0: Yeah, that's Nina.
1: Yeah.
0: There's a big thing in our house about Nina. Because I was on stage with Nina.
1: Was you really?
0: Yeah, I like Nina. Nina liked me. We got on very
1: well.
0: So my missus, every time she is, because I was singing to her, 99 that Luft, because I know the whole song from start to finish in German.
1: Yeah, of course.
0: Clearly, yeah. And obviously. Right, and so every time we play 99 Red Balloons.
1: is this how you reinvent yourself and like, get your wife on her toes? Like,
0: that's a, well, you've got to remember, you've got to do it. You and I.

0: So then, over to you then, Liam.
1: Here we go.
0: I'm looking forward to the next 2 hours then.
1: Yeah, me too.
0: Thank you very much for joining me for the first hour anyway. Yeah. Very much a pleasure.
1: Been good fun, right?
0: Yeah, it's been great fun. Thank you. It's probably not been fun for anybody. Anybody else, but we've enjoyed ourselves, haven't we? That's no doubt.
1: I've enjoyed it.
0: Me too.

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3: From the Sky News Centre at 7, a former neo-Nazi with previous convictions for anti-Semitism has withdrawn as a Conservative candidate in local elections in Somerset next year. But Reform UK says it beggars belief that Joshua Bonehill Payne will advise the party on radicalisation instead. Labour peer Baroness Berger, who was the target of some of his abuse previously, has called his new role an insult. The Prime Minister's deputy, Louise Hay, says she must be listened to.
4: She was subject to the most horrific racially aggravated harassment, and she's spoken very powerfully about the trauma that she experienced. The judge said it was difficult to imagine a worse case of racially aggravated harassment.
3: A 35-year-old man's been remanded into custody after appearing at Forfarshire Sheriff Court charged with murdering a 9-year-old girl. Minnie Merriman was found with serious injuries at an industrial estate in Arbroath early on Monday. Police are describing a multiple stabbing in London's Covent Garden earlier as an isolated mental health related incident. Two men are still receiving treatment for injuries that are said not to be life changing or threatening. One woman's been arrested. The Met Police marksman who shot dead Chris Carver will not face disciplinary proceedings. A jury previously cleared Martin Blake of murdering the 24-year-old during a vehicle stop in 2022. Campaigners call it a disgrace, but the country's top officer, Sir Mark Rowley, welcomes the move.
5: It is unacceptable that if you're prepared to run towards danger, that you should have your life turned upside down for years and years of unacceptable scrutiny in a process that should take weeks, not years.
3: The Foreign Secretary said to have discussed Europe taking on a greater role in its own security in his first meeting with his American counterpart. They also talked about the Iran war. And Newcastle have announced the appointment of Matthias Yeisler as the club's new head coach. He replaces Eddie Howe, who quit last week. That's the latest. I'm Cam Hall.
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6: Tonight will be mostly dry with some areas of cloud building in from the north, but there'll still be clear spells. Small chance of the odd spot of rain under a thicket of cloud. Winds easing. Tomorrow will remain largely dry with a mix of variable cloud and sunny spells. A cooler day. Tonight, lows of 10, tomorrow highs of 21.
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Thanks a lot, Steve. That was a great little hour just then, got me nice and ready. So my name's Liam, I'm sitting in for the Steve Watt Show for the next 2 hours. And yeah, I'm going to bring a bit of a theme. So today's theme is going to be summer holidays and summer holidays past, and a little bit of reminiscing, a little bit of nostalgia. Did a little bit of crate digging in the old vinyl box before I came here, so I've got a few vinyls to play. Looking forward to playing those. Hopefully you like them. You know, I think they're good. We're going to do some requests, and later on we've got Three of a Kind, and I think in the last hour I'm going to have a few more dance songs. You know, going to bring the tempo up a little bit, have a few Ibiza classics, a couple of nice vinyls, but it's going to be good fun. 2 hours, yeah, get in contact. Next we have got one of my favourite songs, Don Henley, Boys of Summer.

Don Henley there with Boys of Summer. And that was a little bit of a fact here. So that was originally rejected by Tom Petty. The guitarist Mike Campbell's demo was called Kind of Jazzy. So Don Henley took it. Took it to number 5 in the US charts and won a Grammy for it in 1986. So yeah, brilliant. I love that song. Super summer, loads of positive vibes. Next up, we have got The Kinks and Sunny Afternoon.

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1: I can't believe you and Dave are actually getting married.
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2: 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You know me, I like something stylish with a bit of history.
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That was Long Hot Summer by the Style Council. So, get in contact if you want a couple of requests. So today's theme is all about summer and summer holidays. So let me know what your favourite song was, what your favourite song was when you were a little bit younger, or what your favourite summer song is now. Maybe it's Alice DJ, Better Off Alone from 1999, or Outkast's Hey Yeah in 2003. Bryan Adams, Summer of 69 in 1985. Doesn't matter. If we've got it, we will probably play it. So email studio@harbourfm.co.uk, or you can text us on 6446. 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I did a little bit of crate digging before I came in, and just trying to curate the show a little bit, trying to get some summer vibes. So this next band, it's they're an Australian band called The Regime. This song came out, I think, 2024. So it's relatively recent, and it's just got this really rich, warm summer, laid-back, soulful sound. It sounds like the sort of song that was lost in the 1970s or the 1960s, and it is brilliant. So this is called The Regime and Never Gonna Stop.

There you go. Wasn't that beautiful? I absolutely love that song. That is by an Australian band called The Regime, and it's called Never Gonna Stop. I'm going to play one more record now, I think. This is by a chap, it's a Nigerian chap called Steve... I can never pronounce the name properly. It's Steve Monite. It's called Only You. And it's a Nigerian funk track from 1980s, and apparently it flopped absolutely everywhere, but now it's considered a bit of a grail. I've got a reissue of it, so I consider myself quite lucky. I don't think it's anywhere near as valuable as the originals, but that doesn't matter. That doesn't matter at all. The song is amazing. And this is Steve Modite and Only You.

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That was Summertime by Louis Armstrong and Ella Fitzgerald. That's a beautiful song. So I was talking about it earlier a little bit, but I've just been feeling incredibly nostalgic recently. You know, I think it's just like how hot this summer has been so far. But I keep thinking about the summers of when I was younger, you know, 17, 18, hanging out with my mates, just wearing shorts all the time. It's absolutely amazing. But like, it's weird. Like, I never really remember, like, yeah, I guess that's nostalgia. I never really remember, like, you know, the less great stuff. I think when I was 18, I was a student. I had this summer job, and I was working in a factory, and it was dicing onions. You know, I was at the wrong end of an onion dicing machine. You know, it was just absolutely awful. But even now, when I think about that, I kind of look back on it with slightly rosy tinted glasses. But yeah, you know, I'm deep in the nostalgia at the moment. I went out for a meal with some of my friends a couple of weeks ago, and we didn't really get in contact or anything before, just, you know, the date and the time and everything. And it was super hot. I was going out for a meal, like, oh, I just don't want to wear trousers. I'm going to wear shorts. I was like, oh, you know, should I wear shorts? I don't know. You know, oh, it doesn't matter. I'm going to go. Don't worry about it. So I went down to this, you know, went down for a meal, went to the pub, had a pint, and my mates turned up, and everyone was wearing shorts. I was going to quite a nice restaurant, and it was amazing. And the point I'm getting to, this is not a very interesting story. We were walking home, you know, it was a balmy evening, it was really warm, it was all just, and it just felt like walking home when I was, you know, a teenager. Anyway, so that's where I'm at the moment. I'm deep in this nostalgia trip and everything, and it's, you know, it's pretty good. But anyway, so this next song, Summer Madness by Kool & the Gang. This has been sampled so many times, like Fresh Prince. It's just, it's brilliant. This, to me, is the sound of extreme heat. You know, blissful, lazy, sunny summers. I love it. This is Kool & the Gang.

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3: From the Sky News Centre at 8, a man who served time in prison for anti-Semitism has pulled out of the race to become a Tory councillor. Instead, Joshua Bonehill Payne has been made an advisor to the Conservative leader on tackling radicalisation. Reform UK says that beggars belief. A man's appeared in court charged with murder following the death of a 9-year-old girl found injured in Arbroath. Her family have called her absolutely incredible and beautiful. Stevie Shillinglaw reports.
4: Minnie Merriman died in hospital after being discovered just after midnight on Monday at the Elliott Industrial Estate. She's from West Yorkshire and is believed to have been camping with her family. It's understood she knew the man who this afternoon appeared in the dock accused of her murder. Christopher Rice, who's 35 and from Wakefield, made no plea and was remanded into custody. He's due to appear again within 8 days.
3: Police are treating the stabbing of 4 men in central London as a mental health-related incident. 2 of those hurt are in hospital with injuries described as not life-threatening. A woman's been arrested. A watchdog has dropped disciplinary proceedings against the police officer who fatally shot Chris Carber. Martin Blake was cleared of murdering the 24-year-old when officers tried to stop his car in 2022 in South London. The IOPC stopped pursuing the case following a government decision to change regulations around police use of force. Temi Mwale from the Justice for Chris Carber campaign says that's a worrying move.
5: It's clear, as there's never been a successful murder prosecution, there's very rarely even unlawful killing verdicts at inquests, that this country is unwilling to really hold police accountable when they use lethal force and when they take people's lives.
3: 100,000 people have put their names down for a ride in a robo-taxi in London, and the cars have now got their minicab licences. Passengers could be picked up later this summer. And Matthias Jeisler has been confirmed as the new manager of Newcastle United. He joins from Saudi club Al Ahly. That's the latest. I'm Cam Hall.
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1: with Sue and She, Market Harborough's only sushi restaurant.
6: Tonight will be mostly dry with some areas of cold building in from the north, but there will still be clear spells, a small chance of the odd spot of rain. Under the thicket of cloud, winds easing. Tomorrow will remain largely dry with a mix of variable cold and sunny spells, a much cooler day. Tonight there'll be lows of 10 and tomorrow there'll be highs of 21.
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That was Girl of My Dreams, and I'll be brutally honest, I was not meant to play it. I don't know how it slipped in there. It caught me a little bit off guard, but my word, what a brilliant song. Okay, so the song I did want to play was Steal My Sunshine by Len, which is an absolute summer banger. I absolutely love it. I hope you enjoy it too. Here we go.

And that was Len, Still My Sunshine from 1999. So, yeah, if you're just joining us, we're into the second hour now, so I'm taking you through to 9 o'clock. We've got a little bit of a

summertime theme. So if you've got any requests, summertime bangers, favourite summer songs, let me know. Drop me an email. 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And this spent 7 weeks at number one in 1970 with a reported 30 million copies sold worldwide. And also, I don't know this, but Mungo Jerry had no drummer on this song. The rhythm and the stomping, the drums is just stomping boots and a washboard. Great stuff. Amazing. Mungo Jerry.

That was In the Summertime by Mungo Jerry. Next up, we have got Stardust, Music Sounds Better With You, which is an absolutely amazing song as well, isn't it? So this song, Stardust is three people. It's Daft Punk's Thomas Bangalter, Alan Brax, and a chap called Benjamin Diamond. And they're a band that formed for one night only at the Paris Rex Club. And it's built on a Chaka Khan sample, Fate, from 1981. And they never released another track. But Thomas Bangalter did team up with Bob Sinclair, and they did another song, pretty sort of similar vibe, really, called Gym and Tonic. But not going to play that tonight. Tonight, we are just going to play Stardust, Music Sounds Better With You.

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1: I can't believe you and Dave are actually getting married.
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1: 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Your ring is gorgeous.
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0: HFM.

And that was Mojo by, that was Lady, Hear Me Tonight by Mojo, and that came out in 2000. So, keeping the dance songs going for a little bit now, I've got a couple more records to play. So, the late, great Frankie Knuckles died several years ago, and I think he just produced so many fantastic records, and he is one of my all-time favourite producers. I've got tons of his stuff, and I've brought a couple in tonight. We're going to play Whitney Houston's Million Dollar Bill. And it was the last thing that Whitney Houston released. It wasn't the last thing that she recorded, but it was the last thing that she recorded. And this is a Frankie Knuckles remix. This is Million Dollar Bill by Whitney Houston.

That was Million Dollar Bill by Whitney Houston, and that's a Frankie Knuckles remix, which is absolutely amazing. And we've got another one from Frankie Knuckles, a remix from Frankie Knuckles. This is by Hercules and Love Affair, and it's called Blind, and it's the original song is fine. It's not a bad song at all, but Frankie Knuckles just does his magic, and he just turns it into one of the best summer bangers ever. It's so great. So anybody going out to Ibiza or Mallorca or anywhere like that this year, this one is definitely for you. Enjoy it.

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3: Yeah, that was One More Time by Daft Punk. And I can't believe that came out in 2000. It just doesn't seem that long at all. So it is fast approaching 10 to 9. So my nearly 3 hours is nearly wrapping up. I've had an absolutely fantastic couple of hours. I've loved playing my summertime bangers. It's been a real treat sort of going through my record collection and going through the archives here and thinking of some lovely summer songs to play to you all. It's been really great. I got a couple of requests and I'm sorry I didn't get a chance to play them all, but hopefully next time I'll have a bit more time. So next up we have got Darren Hart. Stick around for him, he always has an absolutely fantastic show. So yeah, from me, Liam and Steve Watts, thank you very much and we'll see you very soon, and enjoy the rest of your weeks.

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3: From the Sky News Centre at 9, Reform UK and Baroness Berger are questioning why a withdrawn Conservative council candidate has been given a role advising the party. The Labour peer was the victim of anti-Semitic abuse that saw Joshua Bonehill Payne jailed previously. He was due to stand in Somerset next May. Yesterday, Tory leader Kemi Badenoch defended selecting him.
4: He is someone who has shown contrition for his crimes, has been rehabilitated, and is spending every day working to solve the very problem which he knew he had caused previously. He's going up and down the country training people, and the Conservative Party believes in second chances.
3: A man's been remanded into custody after appearing in court charged with the murder of 9-year-old Minnie Merriman in Arbroath. 35-year-old Christopher Rice didn't enter pleas. The girl was found with serious injuries at an industrial estate early on Monday. A mass stabbing in London's Covent Garden this lunchtime is being treated as an isolated mental health incident. 4 men were hurt, with 2 still in hospital with injuries that are described as not life-threatening or changing. A 47-year-old woman's been arrested. A man accused of killing a Scottish woman and disposing of her body in a suitcase has appeared in court in Athens. Elizabeth Jane Ross, who was 38, had been working in the city with the refugee support group since June. The suspect is reported to be Sharif Ahmadzai, a 26-year-old Afghan boxer, although this hasn't been confirmed by authorities. Our correspondent Conor Gillies is in the Greek capital.
5: He's also facing claims that he stole more than €10,000 from the victim's bank accounts using her bank cards.
3: He's due to appear again tomorrow. John Swinney says he's focused on delivering a mandate. He says the SNP won comprehensively in May's Scottish Parliament election. His predecessor as First Minister, Nicola Sturgeon, accused the campaign of lacking vision. And as expected, Matthias Jeisler has been appointed as Newcastle's new head coach. The German replaces Eddie Howe. That's the latest. I'm Cam Hall.
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6: Well, feeling cooler overnight, thankfully, with lows of around 13 Celsius. A few showers are expected tomorrow. They will fade to leave a largely dry day. A little bit cooler than it has been. Maximum tomorrow is around 20 Celsius. Phew.
2: HFM weather.
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The Doors. Hello, I love you. Will you tell me your name? Four minutes past nine. Darren with you on this, the 5th of August 2026. You're more than welcome to it, with you between now and 11. Second time I've been on air this week. I'm back in on Friday, actually, filling in for Molly between 1 and 3. Got a busy programme this coming Friday, actually. Have Victoria Barton from Leicestershire Libraries coming in, talking everything libraries in Leicestershire. And in the second hour of the programme, I have a friend of mine that I've known for about 35 years. We keep in contact sporadically. We've never fallen out. It's just most men are actually rubbish at keeping in contact, actually. Carlo Fiorentino, who's a name from radio in Leicestershire, and mainly Northamptonshire, and he'll be in with us between 2 and 3 on

Searching for Something I Can't Have. The Marvelettes on Motown. Don't think that was a hit, but there's very few rubbish records on Motown. They might have all done each other's records. You find that there's certain songs recorded by three or four different artists before it became a hit. Eddie Kendricks, of course, can't remember the name of the group. Was it the Four Tops, Eddie Kendricks? Can't remember. Anyway, this is one of his solo records.

Eddie Kendricks and the Best of Strangers Now on Arista Records. Coming to my mate's record stall on Sunday, and I bought a few. I did that on Friday as well. I went to see another friend of mine that's got a stall down in Hertfordshire, and bought a little stack, or got a big stack of 45s. The 45s collection has expanded somewhat, so I'm in the process actually of sorting things out at the minute and re-sleeving them into better polythene sleeves, so that keep the original sleeve on the record, of course, whether it be a card one or a picture sleeve or paper sleeve, and so I can get them on and off the shelves correctly. So, but it's taking forever. I didn't realise I had so many. Well, I might have done, but you know, I think I might have underestimated slightly. Do you remember this one from Hot Chocolate?

just to prove they made more than just you, sexy thing. Heaven is the backseat of my Cadillac. Of course, that was Hot Chocolate with the late Errol Brown now on lead vocals. And he just looked effortlessly cool, didn't he? Just whatever, every time you saw him in a photo. And he never seemed to age either, but sadly no longer with us, but left us a legacy of great records. 20 past nine, it is HFM and a song to fit the weather.

Loving Spoonful and Summer in the City, or in Market Harbour anyway. Been a bit cooler today, though, and where I was in Cambridgeshire, it did rain briefly earlier on. It absolutely tipped it down for about 15 minutes, dry within about 10 after it finished raining. And that was last week. Sadly lost Bill Oddie at the age of 85. And as well as being a goodie, he made solo records as well, including his ode to Jimmy Young.

Dimitri's gun. A great big spoonful of sugar to make it really gooey. Now I'm beating the eggs. Now I'm whipping the cream. Now take the mixture and knead it. I mold it with my fingers. Getting really worked up. 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Take it out and let's have a little nibble. 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

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Needs cleaning, I think, but not too bad. I think it was either 50p or a quid, which is not too bad for an Atlantic single. This one was in the same box.

0: never a hit, but issued on the J-Boy label, which did have quite a few hit singles back in the 70s. Did reissue a lot of material as well, some northern stuff. Party Freaks by Miami featuring Robert Moore from 1974. And that was probably played in the discos at the time, but it was never a hit. This next record sold quite a lot here in the UK in the 1950s. In fact, Frankie Lane, who is on this record, sold a lot of 78s. This was never officially issued as a 45 in the UK, except for the ones that they did for jukeboxes.
1: You can gamble for matchsticks, you can gamble for gold. The stakes may be heavy or small,

Rosemary Clooney, George's aunt, and Mangoes, issued here as a 78, never commercially issued as a 45. So you couldn't go to the shops to buy the 45. Probably on an EP, actually, but not as a 7-inch single, but as a 78. But they did these jukebox issues because the jukeboxes at the time had switched to 45s. And they needed them to play on the jukeboxes to plug them. So certain tracks were issued as jukebox singles. There's about 27 of these in total, and I think I have about 6 now. Won't mind the whole set. Don't need the whole set, of course, but I won't mind them. It's like all the records I own. I don't really need them, but, you know, a bit like that and books, really.

Kim Davis and Maybe the Morning. Radio Luxembourg in the 70s used to round off every night's broadcast at 3 a.m. with the Marion Montgomery version of that, but which is good as well. I've actually got a copy of that LP at home. Might bring that into play, but as I say, pick that up as a 7-inch for £3. Probably cost me a bit less than that, actually, because I bought enough records. It's 9:45, just gone. And again, this is another one that entered the collection on Friday on ABC Blueway Records from B.B. King.

The Drifters and one of their non-hits from the late 1960s on the Red Atlantic label, and The Rose by Any Other Name. And I think the group itself, over the years, because they were founded in the 1950s, of course, have had over 60 members. And various different parts of their career. Of course, you had the hits in the 60s and then the 70s version of the group. They made some great records in the 70s, they really did. It is HFM, 8 minutes to 10 is the time. Jay and the Americans on United Artists.

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3: From the Sky News Centre at 10, a former neo-Nazi with previous convictions for anti-Semitism has withdrawn as a Conservative candidate in local elections in Somerset next year. But Reform UK says it beggars belief that Joshua Bonehill Payne will advise the party on radicalisation instead. Labour peer Baroness Berger, who was the target of some of his abuse previously, has called his new role an insult. The Prime Minister's deputy, Louise Hay, says she must be listened to.
4: She was subject to the most horrific racially aggravated harassment, and she's spoken very powerfully about the trauma that she experienced. The judge said it was difficult to imagine a worse case of racially aggravated harassment.
3: A man has appeared in courts charged with murdering a 9-year-old girl from West Yorkshire in Arbroath. Minnie Merriman died from injuries she was found with at an industrial estate early Monday morning. A woman has been arrested after four men were stabbed in Covent Garden in central London earlier today. Two have been discharged, while the injuries to the others are described as not life-changing or threatening. The police watchdog, the IOPC, has dropped disciplinary proceedings against the officer who fatally shot Chris Cabba. Martin Blake was cleared of murdering the 24-year-old during an incident in South London in 2022. Temi Mwale from the Justice for Chris Cabba campaign thinks it's a worrying move.
5: It's clear, as there's never been a successful murder prosecution, there's very rarely even unlawful killing verdicts at inquests, that this country is unwilling to really hold police accountable when they use lethal force and when they take people's lives.
3: A Cambridge University professor at the centre of a high-profile copying row has resigned, but he insists we shouldn't see that as an acceptance of the narrative surrounding him. It follows reports claiming Jason Arde had plagiarised parts of his PhD thesis. And Newcastle's head coach has been confirmed as Matthias Jeisler. The German is replacing Eddie Howe, who stepped down last week. That's the latest. I'm Johnny Frank.
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6: Well, feeling a lot cooler overnight. It's a bit breezy as well, with lows of around 13 Celsius. Tomorrow, a few showers around first thing, but these will fatally leave a dry day with sunny spells. Tomorrow's high, a much cooler 20 Celsius.
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1: 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Coming soon under new management at the former Shagarika Indian restaurant on St Mary's Road.
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Weekend Heat and On the Road Again. And if you've ever watched as a documentary called I've forgotten the word, Working Man Blues, anyway, it follows record collector the late Joe Bassard, who collected blues 78s all the way from the 1950s, and he was picking these records up that most people perceive to have zero value, and he was picking up records that are now incredibly rare. And I know part of his collection has been sold, but in the late 60s,

fades out here. So what we do, we go over to the gramophone 2, you whip the needle off. Well, that's humming a bit. Let's try and do that over. Part 2 is on its way.

Rufus Thomas on Stax Records. And I say, pick that one up on Friday. And parts one and parts two of Do the Push and Pull from 1971, I say, on that yellow Stax label. Always reminds me of our Brian Rain, DJ Rain. He was a massive fan of that particular label. I know how we miss him here at HFM. 13 minutes past 10, it is HFM. And this next lady had a hit with My Boy Lollipop. This isn't that.

Rupert Edwards, or Rupi Edwards, actually, on Blue Beat Records. And as you can hear, quite a crackly one. Not too bad, actually. Actually in kind of mint condition for a Blue Beat single. They're normally absolutely wrecked. But not sounding too bad at all, that one. They're always a bit crackly. If they weren't crackly, there'd be something wrong. 20 past 10 is the time. This is a very rare late 1960s single from Billy Fury.

0: Gene McDaniels and £100 of Clay. The who did the UK version? I've played it a little while back. Craig Douglas did. I actually recorded two versions. The first one the BBC didn't like, so he had to re-record the lyric. So there's two different versions of the same single. Bizarre, really, because the BBC wouldn't play it. But that's from a lovely EP on London called £100 of Clay. No surprise there. It is HFM, 25 minutes past 11 is the time. Something on the way in just a minute from Stevie Wonder.
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I found Sunshine, I Found You, the Shy Lights from a compilation LP actually called The Strongest Sound Around on Brunswick. And this copy used to belong to Radio Tees. There's a sticker on the record, and they cut the corner of one of the corners off the sleeve, probably to stop people stealing it. Didn't stop them selling the record library off when they moved, got rid of the radio station. I've got quite a lot of ex-radio station records. A lot of people don't like them, but I quite like the marks and the catalogue numbers and all that sort of thing on them. That's why I bought all those BBC records when they were auctioned off a couple of years ago. Not all of them. That would have been quite good. There was about 100,000. Don't know if I'd fit them in the house, actually. That might cause problems.

Hughes Corporation. Oh, that sounds a little bit like Rock the Boat, doesn't it? And Rockin' Soul on HFM. Back in the 1970s, as well as having stereophonic sound, one of the fads in the 70s was quadraphonic sound, four channels, four separate audio channels. And the system ultimately failed because there were three different systems. There's CD4, SQ and QS. I didn't realise there was actually three until about a week ago. But this single on Columbia is in the SQ quad format. So if you have that on your receiver that you're listening to me on tonight, you'll probably be able to decode this and hear all four channels. But the chances of that happening, I reckon it's less than zero.

Those quad records, that one you've just heard, always sound a bit echoey when you play them back on ordinary stereophonic equipment. And, yeah, I'm sure the proper stereo version of that would sound so much different. But, yeah, quad just never took off. Of course, you've got surround sound and things like that now. It's not the same type of system. It is HFM, 19 minutes to 11. Have you ever heard of a band called the New Colony 6? Well, if you haven't, you'd have now.

The Buckinghams on CBS Records and Mercy, Mercy, Mercy. They're one of those American groups that just never made it over here, although the records were issued to try to get them into the charts. That one, a little bit of heat damage at the beginning, but still played absolutely fine. This is just a wonderful tune from Ennio Morricone.

You Don't Have to Say You Love Me, of course, Dusty Springfield. And the English version of that song was co-written with Simon Napier Bell and Vicky Wickham, who's passed away. She passed away earlier this week. And she was also the producer of Ready Steady Go as well, and an influential lady behind the scenes of 1960s pop music. I think her and Dusty were partners at one point. Dusty, just what a voice. And died sadly far, far too young. And over the years, her career kind of peaked and troughed. It sort of went off the boil a bit in the 1970s. She did that album LP called White Heat, which wasn't her greatest moment, sadly. But that is just an amazing record. 6 minutes to 11. It is HFM with Phil and Don, the Everly Brothers, from their reunion album from 1984.

The Everly Brothers got back together and made that LP in 1984, simply called the Everly Brothers, or EB84, it's also known as, because they'd fallen out for quite a while. I can't remember which brother went off with which other brother's wife, something along those lines, but they did make up. Sadly, both of them no longer with us, but they left us a legacy of absolutely amazing records. Anyway, I'll be back on with you on Friday afternoon between 1 and 3. I'm really looking forward to the particular programme. And the guest in the first hour is Victoria Barton from Leicestershire Libraries. We'll be looking at all things libraries in Leicestershire, Summer Reading Challenge and every other thing that the libraries offer. And in the second hour of the programme, a friend of mine, Carlo Fiorentino, will be in, and Carlo's been on the radio in Northamptonshire and Leicestershire for more years than he cares to remember, I think. So Carlo will be in on the last hour between 2 and 3. And I will leave you tonight with a song that probably reminds you of what Saturday nights this was on, Hawaii 5-0.

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3: From the Sky News Centre at 11, FIFA's president has apologised over his plans to sell off the World Cup to private investors, but has also come out fighting. Gianni Infantino remains in his job, despite criticism of proposals which were scrapped last weekend. After talks with FIFA management in Morocco, Infantino has admitted mistakes were made, but Sky's Rob Harris says he's taken aim at critics too.
4: FIFA tonight both shown contrition for launching this attempted World Cup sell-off venture, but also at the same time launching a stinging attack, going on the fight back to the world, saying they'll not tolerate any attacks on its integrity, good governance and due process.
3: Reform UK and Baroness Berger are questioning why a withdrawn Conservative Council candidate has been given a role advising the party's leader. The Labour peer was the victim of anti-Semitic abuse that saw Joshua Bonehill Payne jailed previously. A man has been remanded in custody after appearing in court charged with the murder of a nine-year-old girl in Arbroath. Minnie Merriman died from serious injuries she was found with at an industrial estate early on Monday. 35-year-old Christopher Rice didn't enter any pleas. A Scottish man on the UK's most wanted list has been arrested in Spain. John Rocks was picked up in Madrid on Saturday. He's been questioned over alleged sexual offences between 2012 and 2022. The new Foreign Secretary has been pressed over his previous criticism of President Trump following a meeting with America's Secretary of State in Washington, D.C.
5: In fact, they didn't come up today. We had a very productive 90-minute conversation in which we talked about, yes, about Iran, but about how we can stand shoulder to shoulder with Ukraine against Russian aggression.
3: Ed Miliband Band has described the UK and US as the closest of allies. The Foreign Secretary thanked Marco Rubio for a warm, productive meeting. And Matthias Jeister has been appointed as Newcastle's new head coach. The German replaces Eddie Howe, who stepped down from the job last week. That's the latest. I'm Johnny Freeman.
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6: A few showers around first thing for Thursday, but quickly fading away to leave a largely dry day with sunny spells. Lighter winds than recently too. Temperatures rising to about 21 Celsius.
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1: What are you doing?
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0: What are you doing?
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0: You're counting every other one.
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1: Excellent. So we do every other one.
0: Yes, we do. 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
1: With Gurkha Dining in Market Harborough. Prepare your taste buds for the authentic flavours of India and Nepal.
3: A few showers around first thing for Thursday, but quickly fading away to leave a largely dry day with sunny spells. Lighter winds than recently too. Temperatures rising to about 21 Celsius.
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2: Harborough Welland U3A is welcoming Jane Wright from Mary's Meals UK, who will be talking about the charity's work providing school meals for children living in some of the world's poorest communities. 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

mountain's peak. But it doesn't thrill me half as much as dancing cheek to cheek. Oh, I'd love to go on fishing in a river or a creek, but I don't enjoy it half as much

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HFM. We got stars. 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Music from stage and screen, Alex Murray's Film Focus, The Drama Diary, as well as The Quiz. 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
3: From the Sky News Centre at 1, FIFA's president has apologised over his plans to sell off the World Cup to private investors, but has also come out fighting. Gianni Infantino scrapped the proposals last weekend and has since received backing from FIFA's management after admitting mistakes were made. However, as Sky's Rob Harris explains, he's taken aim at critics.
4: FIFA tonight both shown contrition for launching this attempted World Cup sell-off venture, but also at the same time launching a stinging attack, going on the fight back to the world, saying they'll not tolerate any attacks on its integrity, good governance and due process.
3: A man has been charged, been remanded in custody after appearing in court charged with the murder of a 9-year-old girl in Arbroath. Minnie Merriman died from injuries she was found with at an industrial estate on Monday. A former neo-Nazi with previous convictions for anti-Semitism has withdrawn as a Conservative candidate in local elections in Somerset next year. But Reform UK says it beggars belief that Joshua Bone Hill Payne will advise the party on radicalisation instead. Labour peer Baroness Berger, who was previously targeted by his abuse, has called the role an insult. The Prime Minister's deputy, Louise Hay, says she must be listened to.
5: She was subject to the most horrific racially aggravated harassment, and she's spoken very powerfully about the trauma that she experienced. The judge said it was difficult to imagine a worse case of racially aggravated harassment.
3: A woman is being questioned by police following a stabbing in Covent Garden in central London. Four people were injured yesterday, two have been discharged from hospital and two others have non-life-changing injuries. The new Foreign Secretary has described the UK and the US as the closest of allies. Ed Miliband has spoken after meeting his American counterpart Marco Rubio in Washington. And Newcastle's new head coach Matthias Yeisler says the club's ambition attracted him to the role. He's been announced as Eddie Howe's replacement. That's the latest. I'm Johnny Freeman.
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6: A few showers around first thing for Thursday, but quickly fading away to leave a largely dry day with sunny spells. Lighter winds than recently too. Temperatures rising to about 21 Celsius.
2: HFM weather.
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2: Now,
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